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1: From the Sky News Centre at 2. The search for survivors is continuing across Venezuela after its strongest earthquake in more than a century. At least 188 people have been killed, with entire neighborhoods reduced to rubble and thousands still unaccounted for. Many residents have spent the night sleeping outside, afraid of further tremors and the risk of buildings collapsing. Craig Watson is a British teacher who lives in Caracas.
2: Unfortunately, this might be the end of my time in Venezuela. It's a conversation I've had with a lot of my friends today. You know, we can up and leave in a suitcase. This is their life, and it is heartbreaking, and, you know, it is devastating.
1: A 14-year-old boy has been charged with murder after a body was found in South Wales. The discovery was made in an area of Blaenau on Monday, believed to be that of a missing girl. The King's become the first monarch to publish their tax bill, revealing he paid £12.9 million in 2025. That puts him among the UK's top 100 taxpayers. The record for the UK's hottest ever June day has been broken for a second day running. Temperatures reached 36.7 degrees in Merrifield in Somerset. There's a warning to air passengers not to put vapes or power banks in checked luggage this summer. The Civil Aviation Authority says lithium battery incidents are now happening on around 2 flights a week globally. The regulator says batteries should be kept in hand luggage. Glenn Bradley from the CEA explains.
3: Lithium batteries, they tend to be in smaller items that you want to carry with you. It's just making sure people are aware, especially when it comes to power banks, that to not charge them when they're in the aircraft, and if they want to charge anything from the power bank, to ask the cabin crew for permission.
1: And Ecuador's 2-1 win against Germany last night sees Scotland on the brink of World Cup elimination. It follows their 3-0 defeat to Brazil on Wednesday. That's the latest. I'm Faye De Silva.
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And this is Alan Dedicote, the National Lottery's voice of the Bulls and the voice of Strictly Come Dancing, wishing all the listeners and all the volunteers involved in Radio Way a very big well done. Congratulations, guys. Keep up the good work.

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1: From the Sky News Centre at 3. Rescue teams are searching through the rubble of collapsed buildings for survivors after Venezuela's double earthquake. At least 188 people have died. Foreign Secretary Yvette Cooper's confirmed £2 million in UK funding to aid the emergency response. The King's become the first monarch to publish their tax bill, revealing he paid £12.9 million in 2025. That puts him among the UK's top 100 taxpayers. Meanwhile, the sovereign grant, which funds His Majesty's duties, increased to more than £100 million this year. Forensic accountant Professor Atul Shah says some key figures are still secret.
2: We definitely don't have a clue about the overall big picture of the King's and the royal family's wealth, their total assets, and their annual income.
1: A man's been arrested on suspicion of murder after the death of a three-year-old girl in Surrey. Police were called to a property in Chertsey yesterday. 3 weeks today could be the day when Andy Burnham becomes Prime Minister. According to Labour's leadership timetable, if there's only one candidate, he'll succeed Sir Keir Starmer on July 17th. There was a dramatic end to Group E at the World Cup, and it didn't go in Scotland's favour. Joe Rawson reports from New York.
3: Ecuador's shock 2-1 win against Germany has left Scotland on the brink of World Cup elimination. Steve Clark's side ended the group stage with 3 points, and their only hope of progressing is finishing as one of the best third place teams. That is looking increasingly unlikely, with Ecuador's victory moving Scotland further down the rankings.
1: And the Met Office has extended a rare red warning for extreme heat. It's the first time it's been issued for 3 consecutive days in the UK and will apply to London and parts of southeast England. That's the latest. I'm Faye De Silva.
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1: Thank you, Mummy.
0: But it's something she did for another family that will be the biggest win of the day.
2: Living with sickle cell is hard. 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

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Well done.

0: You'll never know who they are. We don't. 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
1: So if you know who's responsible for a crime and don't want to go to the police, call us. 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
0: And we'll go about ours, being the only charity helping to solve crime. 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
1: From the Sky News Centre at 4, the search for survivors is continuing across Venezuela after its strongest earthquake in more than a century. At least 235 people have been killed, with entire neighbourhoods reduced to rubble and thousands still unaccounted for. Many residents have spent the night sleeping outside, afraid of further tremors and the risk of buildings collapsing. Craig Watson's a British teacher who lives in Caracas.
2: Unfortunately, this might be the end of my time in Venezuela. It's a conversation I've had with a lot of my friends today. You know, we can up and leave in a suitcase. This is their life, and it is heartbreaking, and, you know, it is devastating.
1: A 14-year-old boy has been charged with murder after a body was found in South Wales. The discovery was made in an area of Blaenau on Monday, believed to be that of a missing girl. The King has become one of the UK's highest taxpayers. Charles has made history as the first British monarch to publish details of his personal payments. He voluntarily paid £12.9 million in tax last year. People in London and parts of southeast England are bracing themselves for another sweltering day. A red warning for extreme heat remains in force after the UK recorded its hottest June day ever in Somerset. There's a warning to air passengers not to put vapes or power banks in checked luggage. The Civil Aviation Authority says lithium battery incidents are now happening on around 2 flights a week globally. The regulator says batteries should be kept in hand luggage, where overheating devices can be spotted quickly. Glenn Bradley from the CAA explains.
3: Lithium batteries, they tend to be in smaller items that you want to carry with you. It's just making sure people are aware, especially when it comes to power banks, that to not charge them when they're in the aircraft, and if they want to charge anything from the power bank, to ask the cabin crew for permission.
1: And Manchester City have agreed a deal to sign Elliot Anderson from Nottingham Forest. They'd had an initial bid rejected. That's the latest. I'm Faye De Silva.
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0: is enjoying a rare day off, feet up, footy on. But the platelets from his last blood donation are definitely not having a day off.
1: Having cancer is really hard. 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I need platelet transfusions a lot. They help me feel a bit better so I can hang out with my friends. Matt doesn't know me, but thanks to giving types like him, I can keep going.
0: By giving blood, you can be there for someone without being there. Save up to 3 lives in 1 hour. Book now at blood.co.uk.

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1: From the Sky News Centre at 5. Rescue teams are searching through the rubble of collapsed buildings for survivors after Venezuela's double earthquake. At least 235 people have died. Foreign Secretary Yvette Cooper's confirmed £2 million in UK funding to aid the emergency response. The King has become one of the UK's highest taxpayers. Charles has made history as the first monarch to publish the details of his personal payments. Figures show he voluntarily paid £12.9 million in tax last year, while the Prince of Wales contributed £7.76 million over the same period. But forensic accountant Professor Atul Shah says it's not really transparency.
2: It's partial, incomplete and selective. We don't have the full picture. For example, what's the amount of money in the bank account?
1: A man's been arrested on suspicion of murder after the death of a three-year-old girl in Surrey. Police were called to a property in Chertsey yesterday following reports of concern for safety. More military barracks are to be used to house asylum seekers. The Home Office says it's seeking permission to use sites in Oxfordshire, Suffolk and North Yorkshire. There was a dramatic end to Group E at the World Cup and it didn't go in Scotland's favour. Joe Rawson reports from New York.
3: Ecuador's shot 2-1 win against Germany has left Scotland on the brink of World Cup elimination. Steve Clark's side ended the group stage with 3 points and their only hope of progressing is finishing as one of the best third place teams. That is looking increasingly unlikely, with Ecuador's victory moving Scotland further down the rankings.
1: And the Met Office has extended a rare red warning for extreme heat. It's the first time it's been issued for 3 consecutive days in the UK and will apply to London and parts of southeast England. That's the latest. I'm Faye De Silva.
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1: A collaborative pilot between Ashford and St Peter's Hospital NHS Foundation Trust and South East Coast Ambulance Service has successfully tested a new community-based model of care for patients who have fallen at home. Running from July to October 2025, for 2 days a week, the service paired a consultant radiographer from the hospital with an advanced paramedic practitioner from the ambulance service to jointly review 999 calls, assess patients in their home, and provide rapid X-ray imaging using a mobile machine. Images were transmitted instantly to the hospital for reporting, enabling clinical decisions within around 30 minutes. This approach meant many patients could be safely treated at home, avoided unnecessary emergency department attendances and ambulance conveyancing. Despite limited resources, the team demonstrated impressive innovation, establishing safe imaging processes, organising IT capability and delivering a seamless patient-centred service. The pilot showed clear clinical, operational and financial benefits with strong support from patients and families. Andrew Moth, a consultant radiographer at Ashford and St Peter's Hospital, who co-created the project and is also a community first responder, said it's been very successful and is a revolutionary service, the first of its kind in the UK, where a radiographer works alongside an advanced paramedic practitioner. James Fern, an advanced paramedic practitioner at the ambulance service who helped co-create the community scheme, said, "For some patients, there can be risks of upset caused by going into hospital. It can be a big change in the routine of someone with dementia, for example. Being treated at home helps reduce patient anxiety. If they went into hospital, they would still get the same package of care, but this way they're getting it in the comfort of their own home." Andrew added, "It's not a lesser service in any way. The image quality of the X-ray is very good. Patient experience has been high, with 100% of patients saying they were happy to have the X-ray at home." Following its success, Phase 2 has now launched for a further 4 months, with an increase in operational days to 5 a week. This will allow the team to reach more patients and strengthen the evidence base for long-term adoption. This initiative exemplifies integrated working across organisations and has significant potential to become a sustainable, permanent model of community-based care, improving outcomes for vulnerable patients and reducing system pressures.
0: 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No matter what the weather, the sun shines here on Radio Way.

I'm Michelle Monroe, letting you know that all the great songs recorded by my dad, the late great singer Matt Monroe, like Born Free from Russia with Love, Portrait of My Love, Softly As I Leave You, Walk Away, and many, many more, can be heard here on Radio Way.

There are many things a mother can pass on to her baby. Her smile, her eye colour, and her immunity to whooping cough. A simple vaccination during your pregnancy can help to protect your baby in their first weeks. Please speak to your GP, nurse, or healthcare professional and pass on your immunity.

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1: From the Sky News Centre at 6, the King and Queen won't live at Buckingham Palace once almost £370 million of refurbishment work is completed. The news is revealed in the latest set of royal accounts. The sovereign grant, which funds Charles's official duties and the work of his household, increased to £132 million last year. Our royal correspondent, Laura Bundock, says tax bills are revealed for the first time.
2: For 2024-25, the King paid £12.9 million and Prince William, who'd previously decided not to divulge his tax bill, paid £7.76 million. Neither has to pay tax. This is voluntary.
1: The government's providing £2 million to help the emergency response to back-to-back earthquakes in northern Venezuela. More than 230 people are known to have died in the disaster, with well over 4,000 injured. A man's been arrested on suspicion of murdering a three-year-old girl in Surrey. The child was found dead at a property in Chertsey yesterday afternoon. A 31-year-old suspect's in hospital. A red warning for extreme heat's been extended into a third day for the first time. It covers eastern England, London and the southeast and lasts until 9 o'clock tonight. Sport now, and Ecuador's 2-1 win against Germany last night sees Scotland on the brink of World Cup elimination. A 3-0 defeat to Brazil on Wednesday has left fans clinging on to the hope they can progress as one of the eight best third-place sides. Former Scotland international Paul Lambert says if they don't make it, the tournament will be deemed a failure.
3: Ultimately, it is. Listen, we failed. I failed in 98. Every generation's failed in it. So, and with the great Scotland teams in the past, and we were the same in 1998. We're all levelled at the same criticism. If these lads don't do it, they'll probably get the same.
1: In the other games, Ivory Coast are through to the knockout stages for the first time after beating Curaçao 2-0. Netherlands secured top spot in their group with a 3-1 win over Tunisia in Kansas. That's the latest. I'm Chris Milligan.
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0: I'd love to, but I just don't have the time.
1: Time for what?
0: Becoming a volunteer.
1: Well, when I joined Good Neighbours, I only had 1 free hour a week, but they made me feel very welcome.
0: But I'm not qualified.
1: You don't need to be. You've got a car and you love helping people. You'd be great.
0: But great at what?
1: Well, driving neighbours in need to hospital and GP appointments, that sort of thing. And sometimes I take them shopping or just drop round for a coffee and a chat.
0: Well, I'm pretty sure I could do that.
1: At Chertsey and Adderstone Good Neighbours, we need volunteers. 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

When it comes to heart attacks, you might be surprised to hear the symptoms don't always feel severe. 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
1: From the Sky News Centre at 7, the King and Queen have confirmed they'll never live in Buckingham Palace once a near £370 million renovation is complete. That's according to annual royal accounts just published. Charles is the first monarch to reveal his tax bill. He paid nearly £13 million in 2025. Forensic accountant Professor Atul Shah says there's a lot we don't know.
2: I'm welcoming the transparency. I have huge respect for the public leadership that King Charles is giving to the nation, but he could go further and could develop much better trust from society and much better respect.
1: The government's providing £2 million to help with the emergency response to two earthquakes in Venezuela. The death toll's risen to around 235, with at least 4,300 injured. A rare red warning for extreme heat remains in place across London and parts of southeast England. It follows the UK's hottest June day on record, reaching 36.7 degrees Celsius in Somerset. The Home Office is planning to use more former military barracks to house asylum seekers. It's seeking permission to use sites in Oxfordshire, Suffolk and North Yorkshire. There was a dramatic end to Group E at the World Cup, and it didn't go in Scotland's favour. Joe Rawson reports from New York.
3: Ecuador's shock 2-1 win against Germany has left Scotland on the brink of World Cup elimination. Steve Clark's side ended the group stage with 3 points, and their only hope of progressing is finishing as one of the best third-place teams. That is looking increasingly unlikely, with Ecuador's victory moving Scotland further down the rankings.
1: Elsewhere, Japan and Sweden have reached the last 32 after their 1-1 draw in Dallas. Australia are also through after a 0-0 draw. And the US have progressed despite a 3-2 loss to Turkey. And finally, Manchester City have agreed a club record deal with Nottingham Forest to sign Elliot Anderson. The midfielders currently away with England at the World Cup. That's the latest from Sky News. I'm Chris Milligan.
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2: From the Sky News Centre at 8. Despite hundreds of thousands of pounds being spent renovating Buckingham Palace, the King and Queen are never going to live there. Confirmations come in the royal accounts, which reveal Charles has paid £30 million in tax since becoming monarch in 2022. He's become the first monarch in history to publish his tax bill, but forensic accountant Professor Atul Shah says it's not really transparency.
3: It's partial, incomplete, and selective. We don't have the full picture. For example, what's the amount of money in the bank account?
2: Authorities in Venezuela are racing to find survivors following the deadly earthquakes which struck just seconds apart. 235 people are now known to have died. More than 50,000 have been reported missing. This woman in the capital, Caracas, says her son is among them.
4: I'm desperate. I just want to know where my son is, whether he's trapped or at a shelter. I'm desperate. The governor said they were going to send heavy machinery, but they still haven't arrived.
2: The UK government's providing £2 million towards the emergency response. A red warning for extreme heat's been extended into a record third day. It covers London, the South East and Eastern England, with the Met Office predicting temperatures could reach the late 30s again. A justice minister has warned it could take 300 years to bring the court's backlog in England and Wales to pre-pandemic levels. Sarah Sackman says too many victims are waiting longer than ever for justice. Air passengers are being told to take vapes and power banks onto planes, not leave them in checked luggage. Aviation authorities say lithium batteries are exploding on around two flights a week globally, often leading to diversions or evacuations. And finally, Scotland have been further thwarted in their attempt to reach the knockout stage of the World Cup for the first time. They're bottom of the countries who could progress in third place following results for Ecuador and Sweden. That's the latest. I'm Chris Milligan.
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It's not time to make a change. Just relax, take it easy. You're still young, that's your fault. There's so much you have to

0: Time to turn the spotlight on the Bradley Unit with me, Andy Brown. Now, down here at the Woking Community Hospital, you'll find a little area known as the Bradley Unit. Not many people may find it, but it's down there on the lower floor is the team. And part of the team is Lily. Lily, what's your role here at the Bradley Unit?
1: The ward manager at the Bradley Unit. I look after the whole team of the Bradley Unit, and we are a great team.
0: Now, that's right, because I've spoken to some of the patients and I've also chatted to some of the staff, and it is a big team effort. So just for our listeners, explain what the Bradley Unit is all about.
1: The Bradley Unit, I'll say the Bradley Unit is a home for patients who've suffered with brain injuries, patients who've had GBS, which is Guillain-Barré syndrome, stroke, MS, which is multiple sclerosis, and anything that affects the brain. When they leave their acute stage, they come to the Bradley Unit for neuro rehabilitation, and they find a home here. We work with the patients and we work towards introducing them back to the community.
0: So a patient is here for how long?
1: Our patients are here for minimum stay is usually 6 weeks, and we assess our patients every week, and as we go with the rehabilitation, some of them, they end up staying up to about 3 months.
0: If you wish to hear the full interview or more conversations with others from the Bradley Unit, go to our Listen Again page on our website, radioway.org, or why not download for free the Radio Way app from your app store and hear more of our interviews there.

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1: One ticket, please. Lord have mercy, everybody's here. Hey, what's going on, man? Yeah, she's at home.

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1: Time to turn the spotlight on the Bradley Unit with me, Andy Brown. Now joining me down here at the Bradley Unit is Patrick. So, Patrick, you are one of the patients here, aren't you?
2: I am, yes.
1: So, Patrick, we were having a little chat earlier, and you've been in here for quite a bit of time, I believe.
2: Quite a bit of 3 months. Yeah, I thought it was 3 weeks, but then I was told it's 3 months, so you don't know in your own head. You can't get the proper time, but 3 months, I think.
1: Okay, so you're here 3 months, and you're on the road to recovery. Yes. And I know you like setting yourself goals, don't you? What goals have you set?
2: My goals, as you can see on my wall, I've got my family, my grandson, my brother, everybody on the wall. That's my inspiration to get better.
1: Yeah. So you look at those every day, and you've got a particular goal, I know, because you're passionate about golf.
2: Yes, I've got my golf course. You can see just there, North Hants in Fleet in Hampshire. There's a walk to the main entrance from the car park. I just want to do that walk again. That's my inspiration to do that walk. Because I didn't know which was my last one. Sorry for this.
1: That's all right. No, so, yeah, basically, it's 100 yards, you told me. That is your goal.
2: Yeah, 100 yards, that's my goal. As soon as I got in here, that was it. That's what I'm fighting for.
1: And I'm sure you're going to achieve it. Now, I know you're a golfer, and also your sons are golfers. They're very good golfers, and they know quite a few celebrities, don't they?
2: My youngest son is one of the directors of Modest Golf, which is with Niall Horan from One Direction. He's partnered with him. And they do. They pick up the young golfers they can see and help them along the way on the road to stardom, hopefully.
1: If you wish to hear the full interview or more conversations with others from the Bradley Unit, go to our Listen Again page on our website, radioway.org, or why not download for free the Radio Way app from your app store and hear more of our interviews there.

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1: From the Sky News Centre at 9, the King and Queen won't move to Buckingham Palace despite almost £370 million being spent on renovation. That's according to the Royal Accounts, which also reveal that Charles paid nearly £13 million in tax in 2025. He's become the first monarch in history to reveal his tax bill. But Joe Wright from Tax Justice UK says it's not the full picture.
2: We only really know what half of the King's income is, and that's the income that he gets from the Duchy of Lancaster. His personal fortune, which is probably somewhere between $600 and $700 million. We don't know what, if anything, he's paying on that. It's possible that none of that earns a return, but when you have that much, you'd think there'd be something there that's earning him a return.
1: Meanwhile, Prince William paid £7.75 million in tax. At least 235 people are dead and more than 50,000 reported missing after back-to-back earthquakes struck Venezuela. Rescue teams are continuing to search for survivors. An investigation's been launched after the medical records of a three-year-old boy injured in a crocodile pit were accessed by around 40 members of hospital staff. Cambridge University Hospitals has referred itself to the Information Commissioner's Office. The boss of the country's largest ambulance service is warning people to drink responsibly and avoid exercising outside as a heatwave grips the UK. A red extreme heat warning for southeast England has been extended into a third day. There was a dramatic end to Group E at the World Cup, and it didn't go in Scotland's favour. Joe Rawson reports from New York.
3: Ecuador's shock 2-1 win against Germany has left Scotland on the brink of World Cup elimination. Steve Clark's side ended the group stage with 3 points, and their only hope of progressing is finishing as one of the best third-place teams. That is looking increasingly unlikely, with Ecuador's victory moving Scotland further down the rankings.
1: Elsewhere at the tournament, Ivory Coast are through to the knockout stages for the first time after beating Curaçao 2-0. Netherlands secured top spot in Group F with a 3-1 win over Tunisia in Kansas. That's the latest. I'm Chris Milligan.
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1: Winding the clock to yesteryear. Now, another oldie favourite.

we've got some exciting news. You can now reach us on WhatsApp on 01932 87 44 33. Got a song request or shout out? Just send us a message and we'll make it happen. 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

0: from his bedroom. And everybody's calling me, but my phone don't work and his phone don't work and his.
1: For clear thinking, keep on drinking. Regular intake of fluids is good for us all, whether you're a patient, a staff member, or just visiting our hospitals. We need to increase our liquid intake and reduce dehydration. Lack of drink can lead to fatigue, reduced concentration, irritability, constipation, urinary tract infections, headaches, dizziness. So remember, for clear thinking, keep on drinking.
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0: Did you know?
1: For 200 years after tomatoes reached Europe, they were grown purely for ornamental reasons. Red tomatoes evolved as a result of a meteor strike 60 million years ago. Eating a British-grown tomato is three times as bad for the environment as eating one grown in Spain. And Spain has more vineyards than France.

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1: I'm Michelle Monroe, and I popped in to let you know that all the great songs recorded by my dad, the late great singer Matt Monroe, can be heard here on Radio Way.
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1: 7A.
2: What number is this, Chip?
1: 7A.
2: Okay, not me, don't get excited, man. It's because I'm short, I know.

What would you like right now? A nice cup of tea? A glass of milk? Fresh orange juice? A jug of water? Freshly brewed coffee? A cooling glass of squash? Whatever you choose, take a sip without delay and remember to drink regularly to keep hydrated. The majority of us do not drink enough fluids every day and this causes us to become dehydrated. For clearer thinking, keep on drinking.

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1: From the Sky News Centre at 10, a man's been sentenced to life in prison after killing six people when he drove his car into crowds at a Christmas market in Germany. The psychiatrist from Saudi Arabia, named only as Talib A, carried out the attack in Magdeburg in December 2024. Five women and a nine-year-old boy died while hundreds more were injured. Philip Peplo survived the attack. He says what began as a joyful celebration turned to tragedy in seconds.
2: So much blood. So much pain, so much screaming, so much crying. Many people died.
1: The King and Queen won't ever live at Buckingham Palace, despite it undergoing a near £370 million revamp. The news, seen as a way of boosting visitor numbers, is revealed in the royal accounts. They show Charles, the first monarch to declare his tax bill, paid nearly £13 million in 2025. The Royal Devon Hospital in Exeter has declared a critical incident. It says the impacts of the extreme heat and humidity are hampering its ability to deliver services. Immigration Minister Mike Tapp says he won't be intimidated to drop his views. The Prime Minister is resisting calls from Home Secretary Shabana Mahmood to sack him over an article believed to be out of step with government policy. Air passengers are being told to take vapes and power banks onto planes, not leave them in checked luggage. The Civil Aviation Authority says lithium batteries are exploding on around two flights a week globally, often leading to diversions or evacuation. Glenn Bradley's from the CEAA.
3: Lithium batteries, they tend to be in smaller items that you want to carry with you. It's just making sure people are aware, especially when it comes to power banks, that to not charge them when they're in the aircraft. And if they want to charge anything from the power bank, to ask the cabin crew for permission.
1: And finally, Manchester City have agreed a deal with Nottingham Forest to sign England midfielder Elliot Anderson. The fee is understood to be £116 million, which would make him the most expensive British player ever. That's the latest. I'm Chris Milligan.
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5: A very good morning to you. How are you this morning? It's Friday, so that's the good thing, isn't it? It's Friday the 26th of June, and it's hot, hot, hot still. And I'm pleased to report that many places in the hospital where it counts are beautiful and cool, including this particular studio here.

0: So a very good morning to you, and I am going to be here for the next couple of hours playing your requests, which I collected yesterday when I went round the wards of Oak, Ash, Maple and Cherry, and I also popped into our friends at the Woking Community Hospital.
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0: So it doesn't come as any surprise to let you know that it's going to be another hot and sunny day, although the odd shower cannot be completely ruled out this afternoon. The high today of 34 degrees, going down to 19 overnight, with the sunset at 23 minutes past nine. It's going to be warm. Now, that last track was being played especially for our friends at the physiotherapy department over in Woking Community Hospital. Good morning, ladies. Good morning to Sue, Tammy, Judith and Ali. I'll say that again. Sue, are you listening? Tammy, Judith and Ali. I just wanted to say good morning to you all. I hope you enjoyed your first track that you requested today. And the second track I've got in my list here is being played for the lovely Matt, who is in the reception area at the diagnostic unit at Woking Community Hospital. And he gave me some very, very exciting news yesterday. He and his wife are expecting their second baby. So congratulations, Matt. I'm glad that the scan went well. 12-week scan, all done, all clear, all good. So you asked me to choose a track for you, so how about this one?

0: this show is all about you. It's full of your requests. And as I said before, I collected these on Thursday at Maple Cherry Oak and Ash Ward, as well as I popped over to Woking Community Hospital, and our physiotherapy department there are very diligent and loyal to us here at Radio Way. And they gave me a little list of songs that they'd like me to play for them, which I'm delighted to do.
1: Anita Rainier's Bridgetime Breakfast, every Friday, 10 till 12.
0: Now, speaking of every Friday, I also do it on a Monday, but on Monday I'm not going to be able to be here because it's a very busy time at the end of term, and so I'm going to be using this show on Monday. So if you had a request asked for today, then that will also be played on Monday, so you get a second crack at the whip if you missed it. So you're not going to be forgotten. So yeah, If it's Monday morning, I hope your weekend went well. But otherwise, I'm going to just talk to you as if it's Friday, but with the understanding that it will be repeated. This is another one for you, physiotherapy department. So Sue, Tammy, Judith and Ali, you had some great bangers this morning. Well done. Big shout out to Alex, who is listening in from the Bradley unit at Woking Community Hospital, and also Richard.

0: So I am with you for the next couple of hours to keep you company, take your mind off things and keep you distracted and hopefully slightly entertained as well while we're at it. I've got loads and loads of requests this morning, which is absolutely lovely. It's my absolute pleasure to meet all these patients and staff that I get to speak to every week. And it really humbles me when I come round and I see some really challenging situations going on. And a special shout out to Edu this morning. He's the healthcare assistant in Cherry Ward, who was having a particularly hard day yesterday. So huge thanks to you on behalf of everyone at Radio Way for everything you do and all of the members of staff who work very, very hard to look after our wonderful patients here.
1: Which sound do you prefer? This one or this one? More and more children are getting measles. It's highly infectious and can be very serious. But the safest way to guard against it is with two doses of the MMR vaccine. It's never too late to protect your child. So for more details about how the MMR vaccine can stop this becoming this, contact your GP or visit nhs.uk/MMR.
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0: Now, despite the fact that I have got a show full of requests, I would still love to hear from you. And Joseph has already got in touch and he would like a track being played for Amanda on A-Bay this morning. And so I will find that for you, Joseph. No problem at all. But in the meantime, I would like to play a track for Summer. Summer is our flow coordinator in Cherry Ward and she's very partial to a bit of Noah Kahan. Now, I've chosen this track because it's called Staying Still. She's quite ironic because every time I see Summer, she's in the same seat at the nurse's station. So this made me smile. Hope it makes you smile too, Summer. And I hope all the issues you were having yesterday have sorted themselves out today.

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1: And as promised, I am going to play the track that you've asked for. This is being played on behalf of Joseph for Amanda on B-Bay, and she's asked for Ira Starr's Rhythm and Blue.

0: playing requests and your musical choices for those in Ashford and St Peter's hospitals, as well as in our local care homes.
1: Now, this next track is being played for Kimberly in Bay One in Cherry Ward. Rather partial to some Tina Turner.

So that was being played for Kimberly in Bay One in Cherry Ward. I hope you enjoyed that. Hope that took your mind off things for a minute. And this track is being played for our physio team. That's in the admin department. And Sue, Tammy, Judith and Ali, they're in the office there. When I wake up in just by the outpatient's reception waiting area. So good morning to you if you're sitting there waiting to be seen. And something without warmth. This is my favourite track for doing breathing exercises, and it comes up in the chorus, and you have to take a nice deep breath, and you sing that long day. It's coming up. So start your gentle breathing exercises now. Just one look at you. Here it comes. And I know it's gonna be. Ready, deep breath.

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1: Now this song is being played for Kamal, who is a doctor on Ash Ward. She was very excited when I asked her if she'd like a song being played for her today. She wanted a bit of Taylor Swift. Hope your day's going well, Kamal.

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0: That's the free Radio Way app. Available now. How about some Stevie Wonder for Richard in Bradley Unit? We were discussing whether this was by Michael Jackson or Stevie Wonder yesterday. Well, I won. So I'm playing the track rather than the artist. I hope you understand that, Richard. If you'd like some Michael Jackson, do get in touch.

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1: Good morning, and if you've just joined me, you're listening to Anita Reynell, and I'm here for 2 hours today, Friday. If you're listening to this on Monday, that is because I couldn't do the live show on this Monday morning. That is going to be Monday, the 29th of June. It's a very busy that my mouth can't work. It's a very busy time of year for me because I'm a teacher, a singing teacher, and it's exam time, so I can't come in on Monday for those reasons. Now, I've heard from Lisa Whaley, and she has got in touch, and she would like a number of songs. Now, she says Sarah, her team leader, will be going to Long Walk Live later today in Windsor, and playing there will be Assembly Bangers. And so I'm going to find a track from that which is suitable to bring the mood up for that particular event. She says, can you play something along these lines for her to get in the mood? Yes. Sorry. Something for me. I'm reading it as I speak. Something for me. How can I tell you to love me more? From Brooke Coombs, she's asked for. And Sunshine Anderson, heard it all before. So I'm going to see if I can find those tracks while I play some ABBA. And that is being played for the lovely Keith in Bay One in Maple Ward. And also Isa and her mum Kubra, who I chatted to in Oak Ward yesterday. So I hope all of you are, if not well, then hopefully on the road to recovery.

hovering over the keys this morning. I've got messages coming in and I'm trying to fit in all of the requests that I promised I would play yesterday to all our wonderful staff and patients in Maple, Cherry, Oak Ash Ward and also in our Woking Community Centre. Our Woking Community Hospital, I should say. But I'm gonna miss this house. Now, this one is being played for you, Em. But I guess I'm moving out Sunday morning. This is for everybody on Cedar Ward this morning.

Olivia Dean being played for M this morning and anybody on Cedar Ward. I've had a message from Peter Hoskin this morning. He's our external correspondent. He actually has said that because I've got so many requests on my shows, that he thinks that possibly external correspondence isn't required at this time. And I just want to publicly say to you, Peter, thank you so much for all of your lovely letters of correspondence, keeping our patients entertained and just, you know, bringing everything down to earth. So I really appreciate that. Now, you've got the sounds of Mark Cohen in the background, and this is being played for Wendy. Good morning, Wendy. Bay 3 in Cherry Ward. I found the track. Lovely song. Enjoy.

0: It may not be mealtime, but it is drink time. Stop what you're doing and have another drink. We all need to regularly take on board more fluids. So whether it's tea, coffee, milk, juice, squashes, water, or cold drinks, it doesn't matter as long as you consume more liquids and stay hydrated. For clearer thinking, keep on drinking.
1: That last track was being played especially for Wendy in Bay 3 in Cherry Ward. What a beautiful track that was. Now, I've got a lovely uplifting number. This is being played for Sarah on behalf of Lisa. And she has asked for me to play a track from the Assembly Bangers because Sarah is going to see them live tonight. Maybe it's not tonight, it's later today. That's right. She says it's Long Walk Live later today in Windsor. And this is one of the tracks that she's asked for. And it's pretty uplifting. Jason Manford and Chris Sutherland leading the voices here.

So it's coming up to 11 o'clock when we'll have the news. And after the news, I'm going to treat you to my three Easy at 11 choices, which this morning were chosen by yourselves. You Never Let Me Down, three gentle tracks was all I needed, and I found three amongst the ones that you asked for. Now, Barbara, I have promised you your song. Now, I've just looked at the time, and I don't think I've got time to play the whole thing. So I'm going to come back to yours in the next hour. I'm going to play this next one for Morris instead. This is for Morris in Bay 4 in Cherry,

being played for Maurice there, who is in Cherry Ward. And he missed out on his request last week, and I promised I'd play it again for him. This is being played for Prem in Bay One in Maple Ward. I know you love Cliff Richard.

0: run by volunteers. 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
1: From the Sky News Centre at 11, a hospital trust has referred itself to the Information Commissioner's Office after staff looked up details of the boy who ended up in a zoo's crocodile pit. Nick Qureshi reports.
2: The three-year-old was attacked by at least one crocodile at the reptile enclosure at a zoo in Huntingdon last week. A man believed to have learning difficulties was arrested and later bailed. The boy is now in a stable condition at Addenbrookes Hospital, where 40 members of staff accessed his records. The Department of Health calls it a serious breach. It says it's completely unacceptable for NHS staff to inappropriately access health records. It says it expects the Trust, Cambridge University Hospitals, to take suitable actions.
1: A Saudi doctor has been sentenced to life in prison for killing six people and injuring hundreds more by driving a car into a Christmas market in Germany. Prosecutors say the man planned the attack, which took place in 2024 in Magdeburg, over several weeks. Despite renovation costs totalling almost £370 million, the King and Queen won't be moving into Buckingham Palace. That's according to the royal accounts, which also show Charles has paid £30 million in tax since becoming monarch. The UK government's providing £2 million to help search and rescue teams in Venezuela after two earthquakes hit the country. At least 235 people have been confirmed dead and thousands are injured. The Prime Minister's resisting calls from the Home Secretary to sack an immigration minister over an article she says was out of step with government policy. Mike Tapp says he won't be intimidated after writing in the Times that foreign care workers should be exempt from plans to tighten settlement rules. Justice Minister Jake Richards has given his thoughts.
3: I don't think it's wise for ministers to sort of freestyle in government. We are a team. We are a collective effort.
1: And finally in sport, seven-time Wimbledon champion Serena Williams will play Australia's Maya Joint as the 44-year-old makes her return to the championships next week. Emma Raducanu's in a race to be fit for her first-round match against Croatia's Antonia Ružić. That's the latest. I'm Chris Milligan.
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4: It's another hot and sunny day with the odd shower possible this afternoon. High of 34 degrees going down to just 19 degrees overnight. Sunset will be at 23 minutes past nine. Now the outlook for the weekend, there'll be plenty of sunshine on Saturday with the added risk of a few scattered thunderstorms in the afternoon and evening. Sunday will be sunny with a smaller risk of a few scattered thundery showers, and Monday we'll see a mixture of variable cloud and sunny spells. Still hot and humid on Saturday. Highs maximum of 30 degrees on Saturday, 25 degrees on Sunday and Monday. Overnight temperatures down to between 11 and 16 over the weekend, so they're a little bit cooler overnight, so that'll be a bit of a relief to us all.
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1: Well, what did you think about those three choices? Absolute classics, weren't they? Nat King Cole, unforgettable, being played for Jill in Bay 4 of Maplewood. And then we followed that with Judy Collins's lovely version of Amazing Grace for Esther, who's listening to us also from Bay 4 in Maplewood. And moving across to Cherry, we had Johanna. This is being played for you, Engelbert Humperdinck, if I could say his name, Engelbert Humperdinck, The Last Waltz. What a lovely track. I'm sure many of you enjoyed hearing that and probably haven't heard it for quite some time. And hello to Charlotte, who's a member of staff in Bay 1 in Cherry Ward, and also to Jason, who works on Bay 1 in Maple Ward. So huge shout out to all of our members of staff who are responsible for their individual bays. So that was Charlotte in Cherry and Jason in Maple, and to all of you working in hard in the hospital, whether it's the accident emergency or whether it's over at Chertsey House in one of the admin departments there, especially our friends at the Research and Development Department, I'm specifically thinking of Keshni and of Abby and the others there this morning. So thank you is all I can say. It's a very humbling job, this, because your roles are just so varied and so incredibly important. Now then, Michael Ball is a particular popular favourite with Patricia, and she's in Bay 1 in Cherry Ward, and she wanted me to play something from his new album. This is called Little Winds. I like the idea of this. Never chosen.

those little wins. It's trying even when your heart is breaking. It's trusting things.

0: entertaining the patients and staff around the wards. 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
1: It certainly is. And it is 18 minutes past 11. I've got some Buddy Holly next. Being played for Caroline in Bay 3 in Maple Ward. Good morning, Caroline. When you make me cry. Are you feeling a little bit better today? I hope so. It's just such a shame that you had to come back into hospital, isn't it? Well, I hope this cheers you up anyway.

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1: Now, Barbara, this is the moment you've been waiting for. Barbara in Bay 4 in Maple Ward. She asked for this track with a little glint in her eye.
2: There's a hole in the bucket, dear Liza, there's a hole in the bucket.
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3: We'll fix it, dear Henry,
1: and that's Odetta.
3: We'll fix it, dear Henry, fix it.
2: With what shall I fix it, dear Liza, with what shall I fix it, dear Liza, with what?

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1: With what shall I cut it, dear Liza, with what shall I cut it, dear Liza, with what?
0: With an axe, dear Henry, dear Henry, dear Henry, with an axe, dear Henry, with an axe.
1: The axe.

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1: With what shall I wet it, dear Liza, with what shall I wet it, dear Liza, with what?
0: Try water, dear Henry, dear Henry, dear Henry. 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
1: In what shall I fetch it, dear Liza, in what shall I fetch it, dear Liza, in what?
0: In a bucket, dear Henry, dear Henry, dear Henry, in a bucket, dear Henry, dear Henry, in a bucket.
2: I think we all know what's going to happen next.
1: There's a hole in the bucket, dear Liza, there's a hole in the bucket.
2: Oh, the old ones are the best, aren't they? I hope you enjoyed that. And you have Barbara to thank for that. Barbara is in Bay 4 in Maple Ward, and she had a little glint in her eye when she chose that song. So I hope you enjoyed that and saw the funny side. Now, this next one is from Peppa Pig. This is being played for Amelia, who is in Ashward.
3: Always remember to eat your
2: fun. This is called the Super Potatoes theme. I always find something with a message if I can.
3: To eat

0: someone say my name? I am on my way.
1: Brightening your day. 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
2: Oh, this is going down well, this show today. It's certainly got Kat's attention. She says, what in the world? There's a band called Assembly Bangers. Yes, there is a band called Assembly Bangers, and it's led by Jason Manford. And yes, you can find it all, on any streaming platform. So do visit that, because I think you'll find some of your favourites in there. Now, I'm going through all types of music this morning. Not one of them is being missed out, I don't think. This is being played for Nakaja in Bay 3 in Maple. She's rather partial to some Bollywood.

that was being played especially for Nakaja in Bay 3 in Maplewood. So I hope you enjoyed that, Nakaja, and hope your day is going well and you're starting to feel a little better. Now, Audrey has asked for some Rag & Bone Man. Love this track. Great choice. So, good morning, Audrey, and everybody on Bay 3 in Cherry Ward.

0: How did you like that, Audrey, in Bay 3 in Cherrywell Ward?
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0: I was asked to play this track for Isabella, an unlikely choice, given that we're in an hospital, but I'm playing it anyway.

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1: Well, there just aren't enough hours in the day to play all of the songs I've got this morning. I've got a full show already, but I've also had a lot of requests coming in this morning, and I've heard from Lisa, I've heard from Lydia and Lena, Jane and Gillian, and Chris Hussey has written in. He's not coming in today, unfortunately, and he's not going to be able to take on the ones that I can't fit in. So I'm going to play as many as I can, and I'm starting with How Can I Tell You? This is by Brooke Coombe, and this is being played for Lisa. This is Lisa Whaley, who wrote in for her friend Sarah. If you only knew. But this one is for Lisa.

So that's been played especially for Lisa, and I'm going to continue with some music for Lydia and Lena, who've written in this morning, saying it's all very, very hot and unpleasant. But it's hoping that it's going to cool down. They've asked for Summer the First Time by Bobby Goldsboro, if I have time. They love this song, and it's very topical, and what with the searing heat we've been experiencing. So lots and lots of love to you both, Lydia and Lena. And here it is. Here's your track. Oh, doesn't that sound lovely?

What a lovely track, and that went down very well. Kat improved your choice, Lydia and Lena, so thank you for that. Goodness me, it is 14 minutes to 12, so I better crack on, hadn't I? Danny boy, this is Jim Reeves singing this well-known song, and this is being sung, played and sung for Ruth in Bay 3 in Cherry Ward.

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1: Right, with very little time left, let us have this track being played for the lovely Gillian Pierce, who's written in and wants to request this for the appointment centre at Ashford. She got herself in a little bit of a muddle about the title of this song, but we got there in the end, didn't we, Gillian? Good morning, Lisa, who has got in touch with the temporary from the temporary staffing unit. And Manager Dawn is leaving today, apparently. So you've asked for a track from George Michael. Oh, thank you for that.

So this time is coming to an end. I have only got another 4 minutes left of the show. And I've got one more request to play for you that I promised Nikki in Oak Ward, one of the nurses there, that I would play her. We were having a chat yesterday and she was asking me for song requests. And she just wanted songs that didn't make her feel hot. So she said anything that mentions summer or the weather, she just feels like she's just about to overheat. So then she came up with this idea from this track. I hope you see the funny side. By the way, that last track was being played for Lisa over in temporary staffing, and goodbye to Dawn, and good luck with whatever's next on your journey. Good morning, Nikki. Hope this is putting a smile on all of your faces. Thank you so much for your company today. It's been lots of fun. Busy, busy, but I love it. So keep them coming. It's lovely to hear from you. As I said before, this show will be repeated on Monday, as I'm not able to be in on Monday. It's a busy time of year for me. So enjoy the music for the rest of the day and get well soon, of course.

to Joseph, Emily, M, Lisa, Lydian, Lena, Jane and Gillian, who all got in touch. Jane, I'm sorry I wasn't able to fit in your track. We do our best, and I will keep a note of it and I will play it for you next Friday. I hope that's okay.

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1: From the Sky News Centre at midday, the Department of Health has condemned hospital staff who inappropriately accessed the records of a boy injured by a crocodile. The three-year-old's recovering at Adam Brooks in Cambridge after ending up in a zoo's reptile enclosure last week. The King has become the first monarch in history to publish his tax returns, showing he paid nearly £13 million in 2025. The royal accounts also reveal that public funding for the family will double to £100 million by 2028, £370 million being spent on renovating Buckingham Palace, but Charles and Camilla won't be moving in. Journalist Daisy McAndrew says it's likely no royal will live there again.
2: Having spent nearly £400 million on the renovation of somewhere that's basically going to be a bunch of offices and the occasional, tourist place where tourists can go or garden parties doesn't seem like very good value for money. It's fair in some ways. People say they're pushing 80. Why should they move?
1: The UK government's providing £2 million to help with the emergency response in Venezuela after two earthquakes hit the country. At least 235 people have been confirmed dead and thousands are injured. Rescuers are searching for survivors. Seismologist Dr. Stephen Hicks says it's a large-scale event.
3: Because it's occurred at a shallow depth, close to a capital city, and these sort of geological effects have contributed to this strong shaking. It is really, a big disaster. And also because Venezuela is quite a poor country, it's not so economically developed, that means that people are not so well prepared. The buildings aren't so well prepared.
1: A man's been arrested and charged in connection with the death of a woman in the Scottish Borders. 35-year-old Stacey Hogg was found in Hoyk yesterday morning. Health bosses are warning about the impact of the heatwave on services. More life-threatening 999 calls are being made as a red alert in parts of southern England's extended until tonight. And cricket now, and Ben Stokes has struck for England on day two of the third test with New Zealand at Trent Bridge. A short time ago, the captain removed Daryl Mitchell, leaving the tourists on 393 for five. That's the latest. I'm Chris Milligan.
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0: liftoff.
1: Big thank you to the one and only Anita for another great show. The fun continues.
2: We like it. Don't we, Parker?
3: Yes, be nice.
4: Yeah, baby.
2: Sometimes Parker's little talent comes in very useful.
4: Hardcore stuff.
5: Brains. Color boys.
1: 3 hours. Oh, Chris and Gale, what more do you want?

0: It's Chris Hussey and Gail Naylor, Fridays on Radio Way. Don't switch off. Well, go on then, switch. No, don't switch off. No, don't switch off.
1: Well, do you know what? It's here. Yes. I'm talking about
2: Radio
1: that, Gail.
2: Weather.
3: It's here.
1: It's here. It's here. Yeah. It's here. It's breezed in. In your own time, girl.
3: Would you like me to do the weather, Mr. Hussey?
1: In your own time.
3: Well, you know, today would be good.
1: Yeah. Yeah.
3: I know what you mean. Right. Right.
1: Is it there?
3: Yeah.
1: Are you sure?
3: Yeah. Oh, I thought I was doing the weather.
1: Yeah, you are. That's what we're all about.
3: I heard the jingle yet.
1: Yes, it's on. The jingle's on. Oh, ready and waiting for you. If you don't believe me, I'm going to start it again. This is what I have to put up with, listeners.
3: Sorry, listeners.
1: Come on then. What is looking like then?
3: Well, today will be a largely sunny day with just few areas of cloud drifting in from the south at times. A very warm day, hot for some. But tonight will remain dry and settled. Mostly clear skies and very warm night. For tomorrow, Saturday morning will be a band of cloud move from the west, though it will remain dry. In the afternoon, cloud will break up to reveal spells of sunshine, a little less warm.
1: Oh.
3: And that is the weather for the Sale on Red Way at 11 minutes past 12. Thank you, Chris.
1: Thank you, Gail. We got there in the end.
3: We did.

Well, Anita's gone, so that means you got us with the Friday Getaway, and boy, have we got a show for you today. We want your requests, because it's all Request Friday. You can email us, studioradioway.org, and you can call us 2017.

0: here he is, Barry Manilow, and he was at the O2 the other day.
1: Was he?
0: Yeah.
1: That's got to be, I think, my favourite one that he did.
0: Really?
1: Yeah, I haven't heard it for ages. Yeah. So really nice. Lovely.
0: Well, listeners, get well soon in St Peter's Lash for the hospitals. That's the main message. And we got the, of course, the best of duets soon. The 80s twin spin in the second hour, double dose.
1: And? Do you know who it is today?
0: What?
1: Do you want me to tell you?
0: What's that then?
1: What's that? Doc?
0: What's that?
1: Doc?
0: What's that then? What's that?
1: I could be a voiceover, couldn't I?
0: Well.
1: Maybe not. It's going to be Simon and Garfunkel.
0: Oh, okay. That's good.
1: Yeah. That'll be good. Yeah. I hope.
0: And the competition will be around later, won't it?
1: It will be. Right. That's the quiz, which is quite good this week. Even though I said it myself, it's quite good.
0: Wow.
1: You know?
0: Yeah. So keep listening, listeners.
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0: It's All Request Friday, everyone. That is the main message to you all. Hello to lovely Linda, Lydia, Lena, Paul B, Russ, Karen is listening too. In fact, Karen asked for this one, Boys of Summer.
1: Oh, brilliant, yeah.
0: Yeah, I'm not too sure about this song.
1: No, I like the original.
0: Yeah, yeah. It's not bad. Not bad.
1: Whilst I'm warm, I don't know whether they are listening. They may or may not be. I'll say hello anyway. Hello to Mary up there in Battersea, London.
0: All right.
1: And hello to Charlie, who's up in the Peach Street. A very good morning to you.
0: Yeah.
1: Sending lots of love to you both.
0: Lovely.
1: If you are listening. If you're not listening, I'm still sending lots of love.
0: That's all right. It's Lydia Lena's request. They want some Erasure.
1: Oh, brilliant. Oh.

0: It's a classic there from 91. Lydia Lena was saying Erasure, and we were loving that one, wouldn't we, girl?
1: I love it. I mean, so far, I mean, the music is very, very good. So,
0: I know, yeah.
1: 10 out of 10 as a listener.
0: Yeah, we've got good taste in listeners, haven't we?
1: Yeah, and we've got one coming up by Serge Mendes, and I can never remember. I can never remember the name of the record, but I know which. I hope I know which one.
0: Yeah, anyway. That's from Louis, isn't it?
1: Yeah.
0: Yeah. Hiya, Louis. Thanks for your email.
1: Hi, Louis.
0: Is there...

That's the new one from Alex Roar. I'm really loving that at the moment. It's called Passenger. Hello to Louis. And we got your quest in for you. Enjoy, Louis.

0: day, Louis. Hope you enjoyed that. And do you know what? Foxy has been in touch, hasn't he?
1: Yes, we can all relax now. Warren's back. I don't know where you've been, Warren, but
0: I reckon he's gone on holidays telling us.
1: Yeah, I reckon he has, actually. Yes, it's good to hear from you, Warren. It really is.
0: We're going to play your request in a minute, Ron. Yeah. Let's have a duet, though.

0: It's just gone 12:30 on your Friday. That's Elton John and Paul Young. You love that one as well too, don't you, girl?
1: I do, yes. Yeah. Unfortunately, I've been singing in the studio and I do apologise, Chris.
0: I had to put my headphones back on. Well, you did.
1: Yeah.
0: Anyway, Ron apparently is enjoying the sunshine. I'm in my shorts.
1: I've got short sort of trousers on, but they're longer than you. I didn't think I dare show my whole, you know, and I hold my legs, not the nicest.
0: He wanted this classic. Enjoy.

0: tell you what, girl. Touch me, baby, touch. If the listeners want to meet Radio Way, we're at the Ottershaw Fair tomorrow.
1: Of course, yes.
0: Yeah.
1: What's the time of that? I'm not too sure. Country.
0: And it's probably 10-ish.
1: It's probably 10 to about 3.
0: Yeah, something like that. Yeah.
1: I will try and find out.
0: And guess who else is going to be there?
1: Who?
0: Only Warren as well.
1: Warren?
0: Yeah.
1: My goodness, I wonder if he's wearing his stockings.
0: You on about that again?
1: Oh,
0: yeah.
1: I heard something really funny. Now, this is a funny quiz that can run the whole way through the show. It's not anything like the others, but it's just tickled me pink.
0: Yeah.
1: Yesterday was National Picnic Day.
0: Oh.
1: And I thought, right, they come up with 5 records, tracks to do with picnics. It's optional, this. It's nothing like the other 2 quizzes.
0: Right, okay.
1: And I have started off with, it started with a quiche.
0: Just need to say that.
1: Sorry.
0: Yeah.
1: I can't help it.
0: That's all right.
1: But if anybody's got any ideas, no, I've got a feeling our Warren might have.
0: Okay.
1: He's that sort of guy. Anyway, if anybody wants to message him with another one.
0: Yeah,
1: or
0: good thinking.
1: Let us know. It's just a bit of fun.
2: Yeah, well, maybe we should cheer him up.
0: Here's Karen's request.
2: I suppose we should do. Well,

0: was for you, Karen. And also, Warren was just saying that he was in Blackpool last week and he was getting blown around as well, too, up there, and it was wet.
1: And that was only in his room.
0: Steady. It's a family show.
1: I do like your suggestion, Warren. God gave sausage rolls to you by Starship. Very good. Yeah. Keep them coming.
0: Yeah. Well, do you know what else it is today? It's National Wrong Trousers Day.
1: Well, I'm pretty sure I've got the wrong ones on. I still feel too weird.

0: go. Some Texas there for you, girl.
1: Oh, I love it. Yeah. I love it. And we've just had a visitor, haven't we?
0: Yes, we have.
1: Yeah. We've had Mark coming, Mark Backham.
0: Yeah.
1: Our very own Mark. And we get to play him a request, don't we?
0: We are. Have you written it down?
1: I haven't, but I know which one it is.
0: That's good, and, that's good. You know,
1: give him time to get back in his car.
0: Do you know what? This show's on now.
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0: Soon to come, the 80s twin spin and double dose. But we want your requests in, because it's all Request Friday. 2017 studio radio way dot is the email address. Hello to reception in St. Peter's and Ashford Hospitals. To everyone in St. Peter's and Ashford Hospitals and Woking Hospital 2. And here's that song, girl, all to do with a picnic.
1: Oh, yes. Yeah. Started with a quiche.
4: Started with a

0: with National Picnic Day yesterday, wasn't it?
1: Yes.
0: Yeah, yeah.
1: Yes, that's what we
0: thought. Started with a quiche.
1: Never thought it would taste like this.
0: And also, Warren was saying, about a Starship song, wasn't he?
1: Yes.
0: About God Save the Sausage Rolls.
1: Yes.
0: To you. And even a Rod Stewart song saying hot scotch eggs instead of hot lovely. Legs.
1: Lovely.
0: Yeah.
1: I like that one.
0: Yeah.
1: We could get one or two in later, but... Oh, they're quite funny, aren't they?
0: Yeah.
1: It's a bit of a laugh, isn't it?
0: Kashnin is listening in the Chertsey House. Hello to you guys.
1: Hi, guys.
0: Thanks for listening.
1: Chertsey House.
0: And do you know what we got? Mark's request now.
1: We have Bombolero.
0: Another summer song.

0: Have you heard that, Mark? Summer sound. More summer hits coming.
1: So, good to see you, Mark, and hope all goes well for you and Mrs. Mark.
0: Absolutely. Here till 3 o'clock, and it's news time very soon indeed.
1: Oh, goodness, that went quickly, didn't it?
0: Yeah, that's the first hour done. More to come, and drop. We want your request too. We're ready to go. This after the news, because it is another summer song, I reckon.
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3: From the Sky News Centre at 1, a man's been sentenced to life in prison after killing 6 people when he drove his car into crowds at a Christmas market in Germany. The psychiatrist from Saudi Arabia, named only as Talib A, carried out the attack in Magdeburg in December 2024. 5 women and a 9-year-old boy died while hundreds more were injured. Philip Peplo survived the attack. He says what began as a joyful celebration turned to tragedy in seconds.
4: So much blood, so much pain, so much screaming, so much crying. Many people died.
3: It's been confirmed the King and Queen won't live at Buckingham Palace despite £370 million worth of renovations. That's according to newly released royal accounts, which also show £5 million was spent on travel. Hospital bosses are investigating why 40 people accessed the medical files of a boy who fell into a crocodile pit. The 3-year-old still recovering at Addenbrooke's hospital. Andrew and Tristan Tate have had a legal action against the Crown Prosecution Service thrown out by a High Court judge. The controversial influencers, who deny rape charges, had been challenging the decision not to disclose the names of their alleged victims. The boss of the country's largest ambulance service is warning people to drink responsibly and avoid exercising outside as a heatwave grips the UK. A red extreme heat warning for southeast England has been extended until 9 o'clock tonight. While many of us struggle to cope, Fergus Elias of the Balfour Winery in Kent says it's perfect for winemaking.
5: If you think about where grapes are grown traditionally, you know, you see this in southern France, South Africa, Australia. You know, these are not cool countries. So actually, yeah, the vineyard and the vines are quite happy. They like this. This is nice.
3: And finally, in sport, England captain Ben Stokes has led from the front, taking 3 wickets on day 2 of the 3rd cricket test against New Zealand. Heading towards lunch a short time ago, the tourists were on 417 for 7. That's the latest. I'm Chris Milligan.
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0: Right then, let's see if Gail is here to do with this subject.
1: I'm here.
0: That's good.
1: I'm nearly speechless after that news, but I'm still, never mind.
0: Carry on with
1: Moving on.
0: Lovely weather, what's going to...
1: It is lovely, isn't it?
0: Be a nice weekend,
1: yeah,
0: won't it?
1: Be very nice this weekend. There'll be largely a sunny day with just a few areas of cloud drifting from the south at times. A very warm day, hot for some. Tonight will remain dry and settled with mostly clear skies, another warm night. Tomorrow, Saturday, tomorrow morning, see a band of cloud moving from the west, though it will remain dry in the afternoon. Cloud will break up to reveal spells of sunshine, a little less warm. But that's not bad, actually. It's been so sticky, I think, today, yesterday. Yeah. That's Red Away weather. The time is 3 minutes past one. Thank you, Chris.
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1: It's Chris Hussey and Gail Naylor, Fridays on Radio Way. Don't switch off. Well, go on then, switch. 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No, don't switch off.

0: there for you, listeners. Get well soon in St. Peter's and Ash Gospels. And we've heard from your friend, haven't we, girl?
1: Yes, I do have a friend. heard from Mary.
0: Hmm? Oh, friends.
1: Oh, friends, yeah. Heard from Mary. He was visiting up in Battersea. She's tagged out now.
0: Ah.
1: But she was enjoying our picnic songs and all that. And she's a really, really good fun. So
0: yeah.
1: That's good. We're cheering somebody up, isn't we?
0: Yeah.
1: That was brilliant, Warren. I will always now be calling it Scotch eggs.
0: Well, you know where you get your picnic food from? The corner shop.
1: Yeah.
0: See what I did there?

0: Happy birthday to my son Theo. He's 20 years old.
1: 20?
0: Yeah.
1: Oh my good grief.
0: I know. Can't believe it myself.
1: Happy birthday, Theo. I think my first question when he was like 7.
0: Yeah, that was it.
1: Mm.
0: And that was at the outside broadcast too.
1: Yeah, it was.
0: Yeah.
1: Chertsey Black Cherry Fair.
0: Yeah.
1: Mm. Yeah.
0: So you have a great day, Theo. And I'll see you next Tuesday.
2: Yeah.
0: See the Toy Story. Speaking about Toy Story,
1: yeah.
0: Here's that song from the film.
1: Mm.

0: this show just comes together, doesn't it, Gail?
1: Yeah.
0: We've got the new single in this hour from Ed Sheeran and Matt Cardill as well.
1: Just had a picture through from Warren just saying, thank you, just thumbs up, really. Thank you for playing the record.
0: That's
1: the
0: all right, Warren.
1: Thank you, Warren.
0: Enjoy the sun.
1: Keaton coming.
0: And here's Ed Sheeran's new single. It's called Repeat It. Stay. Repeat It.

0: It's called Repeat It, Repeat It. Sorry, listeners.
1: Ready, ready, ready.
0: Ed Sheeran.
2: This heart is bleeding.
0: 25 past one is the time. Hope you be getting out of hospital so you can get back to your friends and family.
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4: The Surrey Surgical Centre at Ashford and St Peter's Hospital NHS Foundation Trust has been successfully accredited for delivering high standards in clinical and operational practice as part of a national quality assessment scheme just 14 months after opening. The scheme, run by NHS England's Get It Right First Time programme in collaboration with the Royal College of Surgeons of England and supported by the Royal College of Anaesthetists, assess surgical hubs across a framework of standards to help hubs deliver faster access to some of the most common surgical procedures, such as cataract surgery and hip replacements. It also seeks to assure patients about the high standards of clinical care. The Surrey Surgical Centre has been accredited for its orthopaedic planned care, recognising that the hub is working to a defined set of clinical and operational standards on the patient pathway, staff and training, clinical governance and outcomes, facilities and ring fencing, and utilisation and productivity. The Surrey Surgical Centre provides increased capacity for elective orthopaedic procedures, including hip and knee replacement surgery, and the service is a collaboration between Ashford and St Peter's Hospitals, NHS Foundation Trust, the Royal Surrey NHS Foundation Trust, and the Surrey and Sussex Healthcare NHS Trust, with NHS Surrey and Sussex Integrated Care Board, and has been developed to provide additional surgical resources to benefit the people of Surrey. Louise Stead, Group Chief Executive of Ashford and St Peter's Hospital and Royal Surrey NHS Foundation Trust, said this accreditation recognises the strength of the Surrey Surgical Centre and the consistent standards our teams are delivering. This achievement is a testament to the skill, commitment and teamwork of colleagues across the service and reflects a clear focus on safe, efficient care and improved outcomes for patients.
3: Hospital Watch

0: Happy birthday to the one and only Paul McCartney, of course. 84 years old he is now. And I hope he's got my birthday card that I sent to him.
1: With another about 2 million.
0: With my phone number in it.
1: Oh, God.
0: I said, P.S., Paul, can you call me?
1: Sure you did.
0: Yeah. But anyway, you thought
1: happy
0: of...
1: Happy birthday, Paul.
0: Yeah. You thought of another song to do with a picnic, haven't you?
1: Yeah, it could be.
0: Yeah, this one.

0: on the ground. Benny Joe Spears, yeehaw!
1: Yeah, just looked up, she passed away, very sad, but...
0: All right, yeah.
1: In 2011, she passed away, she'd be 88 if she'd still been alive, so, yeah.
0: Ah, interesting stuff. Mm. Keep the all requests coming in, listeners. We want to hear from you because it's All Request Friday. We've got the 80s twin spin very soon indeed. And here's something from that decade to get you in a mood for it. And we've got Double Dose from...
1: Simon & Garfunkel.
0: Yeah, so get your requests in if you want to take part in that fun feature. It's Radio Way, the place to be.

0: guess. The 80s twin spin is just around the corner. You got to guess what the year is from the two songs. Lydia Lena's been in touch again, girl.
1: Said, brilliant.
0: Loving the tunes, and they've requested another one. So has Karen too. So keep those requests coming.
1: Brilliant.
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0: I'm hoping that Robbie will join, take that on stage. He's doing a tour in Europe at the moment, so there's possibilities.
1: Mm.
0: Yeah. If not, they could always ask me.
1: Well, I
0: look like Robbie, don't I?
1: Yeah.
0: Yeah.
1: Robbie Coltrane.
0: Robbie Coltrane.
1: One of these days,
0: yeah,
1: Chris is going to really give me a slap. Sorry, Chris.
0: That's all right.
1: I couldn't help it.
0: I've lost Lydia's request now.
1: Oh, no.
0: Yeah.
1: Well, Lydia, can you come in and save us?
0: Well, it's all right. I'll get it back in a minute. I'll play another song and then I'll get it back. It's fine. I won't ask you again because you just sit there all the time, don't you?
1: Oh, yeah. I sit here just abusing you. I don't mean

0: can even have a bit of pizza for your picnic, Gail.
1: Yeah.
0: And that's the Four Seasons, you see.
1: Oh, yeah.
0: Four Seasons, yeah. I won't give up my day job. Anyway, oh. Lydia Lena, here's your request.
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0: 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I do know that one now. What's that girl?
1: Sorry, I couldn't think of it before. I thought that was... Yeah, of course I know.
0: Yeah, as soon as you hear the songs, you know it, don't you?
1: Yeah.
0: Sometimes when you don't know about the actual song you see it. Yeah, that's true.
1: Absolutely.
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0: Radio Wave. Let's go back in time then to the 80s, Miss Inks, because we got a few classic songs for you listeners, so you got to guess a year. Wonder what is year we're going to go back to. One of them is a summer song as well too, including this one, which always think it sounds like a 60s or even a 70s song.

0: go then. That's the 280s songs. Oh dear. I put the microphone as soon as he did that, girl. Are you right there?
1: Oh, yeah.
0: Yeah, yeah, okay.
1: Yeah, I'm fine.
0: I'll
1: yeah.
0: call you a nurse or doctor if you want. In the right place.
1: Yeah.
0: Anyway, what is a year that, of course, we had that summer sound? Lambama. What year do you think? You just said a minute ago, didn't you?
1: Yeah, and I got them both wrong. So
0: yeah, yeah.
1: I think we'd just give up.
0: Not 1987 for the summer sound, and Cliff was 1980, believe it or not. Well done, everyone. Well done. Linda got it right, so did Lydia and Lena as well too. Is this 80s though?

0: answers on the postcard if you know what year that is from as well too.
1: Online, on your mobile, by your bedside, run by volunteers, news on the hour. 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
2: From the Sky News Centre at 2, Venezuela's leader says the number of confirmed dead after earthquakes there has risen to 589. Nearly 3,000 others are injured after back-to-back tremors on Wednesday. Search teams are working around the clock, as tens of thousands are still missing. Among them is a man called Gregory, whose family and friends are holding a vigil outside his apartment.
3: We are hoping to find him in another place that the workers haven't been able to reach.
4: He's an excellent psychologist, and we are here hoping they'll find him. His patients are waiting for him, and we are too.
2: The Department of Health condemned hospital staff accused of snooping on the records of a boy injured by a crocodile. The three-year-old's recovering at Addenbrookes in Cambridge after ending up in a zoo's reptile enclosure last week. A man who killed six people when he drove a car into crowds at a Christmas market in Germany has been jailed for life. Five women and a nine-year-old boy were killed in the attack in Magdeburg in 2024. The King and Queen will not live at Buckingham Palace despite £370 million worth of renovations. That's according to the latest royal accounts. The sovereign grant, which funds the monarch's household and duties, has increased to £132 million. Royal commentator Jenny Bond says it's forecast to nearly double over a three-year period.
5: These household expenses, don't we? So I'm not sure it entirely washes, to be honest. It seems to me to be an awful lot of money and a substantial increase when the rest of us are really, fighting with the cost of living.
2: The heat waves continuing to break records. Temperatures have reached 36.9 degrees at Wattisham in Suffolk, making it the UK's hottest ever June day. And Ben Stokes has led England's fight back on day two of the decisive third cricket test with New Zealand at Trent Bridge. A short time ago, the tourists resumed after lunch on 426 for seven. That's the latest. I'm Daisy Steele.
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0: Here she is, that weather girl, Gail. What's the latest on that subject then?
6: Not a lot of change, really.
0: Just sun, sun, sun.
6: Today was the lodgy sunny day with just a few areas of cloud drifting from the south at times. A very warm day, if not hot, so it says here. Don't know, that doesn't make sense, but still. Tonight will remain dry and settled, mostly clear skies, and it's going to be a warm one as well. Tomorrow, Saturday, tomorrow morning, see band of cloud moving from the west through. It will remain dry in the afternoon. Cloud will break up to reveal spells of sunshine, a little less warm. Outlook from Sunday to Tuesday. Sunday will be a fine and largely dry day. Plenty of sunshine, just a few areas of cloud around. More chance of an isolated shower, a very warm or hot day. Monday and Tuesday will become very hot with lots of sunshine. 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Beep.
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0: It's Chris Hussey and Gail Naylor. Fridays on Radio Way. Don't switch off. Well, go on then, switch. No, don't switch off. No, don't switch off.
1: Just take Mr. Tarrant's advice and don't switch off, listeners, because we got all of this coming up for you. Well, I don't know if you got the 80s twin spin right. Linda, Lydia Leonard did, and I think Karen as well too. And we got Double Dosed as well, and Girls Competition too. So stick around, everyone. And I don't know about you, but was you pleased about England winning the other day?
2: Yeah.
1: And do you know what I did, gal?
2: I know what you did.
1: I don't think
2: the whole of the world is ready for this.
1: I took my T-shirt off and I was running around bare naked.
2: What a terrible thought.
1: I know. But anyway.
2: You've been barred from there now.
1: No. No, they thought it was funny at the time.

0: series. Shakira, apparently she's got a new record out for the World Cup.
1: Oh, really?
0: Yeah, yeah. That's an old one from the as well too.
1: There's one World Cup one that I love, and it's coming home, it's coming home, it's coming.
0: You want me to play?
1: No, not until mind. We've only won one match. I mean, let's wait until when you
0: win. We'll play it.
1: Not today, not
0: Kevin
1: today.
0: Kevin Keegan, Mick Mills.
1: Yeah, I mean, the team's probably chafed by now anyway.
2: We're not creative enough.

0: There you go, Gal, just for you.
1: There's
0: something
1: there's so many of them.
0: Yeah, yeah.
1: That one is the one that I really remember.
0: Yeah, I'll tell you what. I've got Lydia Lenner to thank for this next song. It's so funny. I've got to play in a minute. But do check out our website. It's all the W's Radio Way. Ooh. And you can see what's coming up on your Friday. And we got 6 to 8, Simon Boyle. 2 hours of great music and chat too. And also, we'll have a bit of rock for you. 8 to 10, Alan Dolby and...
1: Peter.
0: Yes, indeedy, and you can also contact via this too.
2: 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You can now reach us on WhatsApp on 01932 87 44 33. 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

0: from now.
1: Hey, just a moment,
2: boys. What are you doing?
1: Eh?
2: What are you doing?
1: Ah, well, I found something out.
2: What?
1: I don't need you. You're not an asset anymore to me. I'm going to do it all by myself, sing by myself. I'm going to be a star, I am.
2: But you're not doing it right.
1: Aren't I?
2: No, you can't be a star on your own.
1: Oh.
2: You've got to have backing.
1: Yeah?
2: Sure. Now, I'm a group.
1: No.
2: Yeah.
1: All by yourself?
2: No. There's two other fellas as well.
1: Who are they?
2: Well, there's Dick, Sid, and me.
1: Oh.
2: Now, Dick, he's a boomer. Give him a boom, Dick.
3: Boom.
1: That was good. That's very good.
2: Now, Sid, he's an ooh.
1: Is he?
2: Sid, give him an ooh.
1: That's me. Clever, that. That was good, that. Ooh, it's good, that.
2: And me, I'm a yatatatara.
1: Oh, this is great. This is all good to me, yes? Great.
2: Let's take it from the top, fellas. Here we go. One, two.
3: Boom.
2: Yatatata.
3: Boom.
1: Yatatata. And I'm in front singing.
3: Boom.
2: Yatatata.
1: Boom.
2: Yatatata.
1: And you're at the... Oh, boom. That is great. I'm all for it.
2: We're going to project you. We'll make you into a big star.
1: This is marvellous. I'm glad you came.
2: We'll take it from the top, eh?
1: Yes, yes.
2: Okay, here we go, fellas. One, two.
3: Boom.
1: Yatatata.
3: Boom.
1: Yatatata.

0: wait a minute. Hold it, boys. No. What's happening? Hold it, lads. What's happening is I'm yatatataring. You see? I'm yatatataring when I should be singing, Will You Meet Me Tonight? You see that one? I'm yatatataring instead of Miss Me Tonighting.
1: Oh, well, I'm sorry. That must be my mistake. You see, I shouldn't have started it.
0: Oh.
1: All right, let Sid start it. Sid, will you give us the 1-2?
2: Yes.
0: Does he talk like that?
1: Yeah.
0: He's got a lovely wife as well.
1: Okay, Sid.
2: A 1-2.
3: Boom.
1: Yatatata.
3: Boom.
1: He

0: You see, what's happening, Dick, he's away, Dick. You see, what's happening is I'm booing now. I've yet a tatad, hooed. I've only got a boom to go.
1: Perhaps Sid shouldn't have started it.
0: Well, I didn't want to say anything when you suggested that, but he has got a lovely wife.
1: Would you like to start it?
0: Well, if you insist.
1: All right.
0: If it make it any easier for you. Yes. Now, this is what happens, boys. It's boom, ooh, yatatata. Boom, ooh, yatatata.

0: Yeah, hold it, boys. No, Sid, boys, but have you got no control over them? You see, what's happening now is I'm doing all three. I'm going boom, ooh, and ya-ta-ta-ta. There's nothing left.
1: Yes, and it sounded terrible.
0: Oh.
1: Fellas, I think we'll cut out the boom, ooh, ya-ta-ta-ta.
0: Well, what's going to happen to me then?
1: Well, you can take off that ridiculous leather suit and go.
0: Oh. Well, can I keep me black leather underwear on?
1: I don't care. Ready, fellas? Will you miss me tonight when I'm gone?
2: Brilliant stuff.
0: It's tough at the top.
3: It? That really was.
2: Yeah.
3: I haven't heard that for so long. That was one of my brother's real favourites. Which is really funny.
2: Yeah, it's a great one.
3: They were brilliant, weren't they, those two?
2: Yeah.
3: They really were.
2: Hey, well, you wanted to say something, didn't you?
3: Yeah, I nearly forgot what it was. No, I just wanted to add, you talked about the lineup on Radio Way. And I just wanted to mention that Mike Maynard will be sitting in for Maria tomorrow morning between, is it 9 and 11, I think it is.
2: Is it?
3: Tomorrow morning.
2: Yeah.
3: If it's any different time, you know, I think it's 9 to 11. Anyway, Mike Maynard sitting in tomorrow morning on the breakfast show for Maria. Thank you, Chris.
2: That's great. Well, it's over to you now, Gal.
3: Oh, golly, is it?
2: For Simon Garfunkel, do you want me to play another song first?
3: No, I'm fine. Yeah.
2: Are you sure?
3: Yeah, fine.
2: Okie doke.
3: Yeah.
2: Yeah, you're all right.
3: My phone is playing. I hate my phone. I've decided. Okay, Simon Garfunkel. A very, very quick note about them. There's not much about them, actually.
2: No,
3: for some strange reason. American musical duo comprising of singer, songwriter Paul Simon and the singer Art Garfunkel. They were one of the best-selling musical acts of the 1960s. Their recordings include 3 years US number one singles, Sound of Silence, Record of the Year, that was called, and 2 Grammy Awards, Mrs. Robinson, Bridge Over Troubled Water, as well as Homeward Bound and I in a Rock, Scarborough Fair, and it just goes on and on and on.
2: Yeah, yeah.
3: Actually, there's so many that you forget about.
2: I know, yeah.
3: You'll never hear the usual few that are played on the radio. So this week, we just thought we'd start off with, I think, Chris reckons this one's going to be dedicated to me.
2: Yeah, Sounds of Silence.
3: Thank you.
2: Yeah, that's okay.

0: There you go, that's that one for Gail. Sounds of silence. And you're already getting fed up about the weather, aren't you, Gail? Because you want a Hadel shade of pear. Not, yes. Not a pale song. Of winter.
1: God, I can't even say now. Yeah. Hazy shade of winter.
0: Yeah, you want this?
1: Yeah, I don't want it. I just want it to be cooler for Monday.
0: It's getting hotter.

0: two great songs there from Simon Garfunkel and Double Dose. Linda likes them as well, too.
1: They are good.
0: We actually went to see the story of Simon Garfunkel.
1: Really?
0: A while back, and it was really good, yeah.
1: It must have been really good.
0: Yeah, it was. Anyway, it's back to you go again.
1: Gosh, you're working me hard today.
0: Double time.
1: Good, yeah.
0: You are on.
1: Yeah. Okay. Well, it's quiz time.
0: Yeah, it's quiz time, everyone.
1: Quiz time.
0: Yeah, quiz time. Yeah.
1: I could be a voiceover, definitely.
0: Mm.
1: Okay, my lady.
0: Yeah, not
1: okay.
0: Sure.
1: Let's get on. Yeah, moving on.
0: Yeah.
1: Okay.
0: I've got half an hour left.
1: Yeah, five questions, five answers I am needing. Some of them are a bit obscure this week. It's a bit odd this week, actually, but quite good. Okay, number one. When is the summer solstice?
0: Okay.
1: When is the summer solstice? And number two, and there's a connection here, when is Father's Day?
0: Hmm.
1: Mm. Have you got your dad anything?
0: Yeah, I managed to remember and send
1: a card
0: to him yesterday.
1: Good boy. Number three, this is, well, if you weren't listening to the news yesterday, you may have not heard it. Lidl has opened up its first bar.
0: Really?
1: Yeah.
0: Oh.
1: And where and what name has it got? And I love the name. Number four. Another obscure one. What is Tim Peake's wife's name? I only put that one in because I saw a programme on BBC 4 last night.
0: Yeah.
1: It's all about Tim Peake training to be an astronaut.
0: Oh, yeah.
1: And it's really interesting because, you know, I've got a weird fascination with that. that sums it up beautifully. I'm weird. Anyway, that's... and what is a baby lion called?
0: Wow.
1: So,
0: let's have those questions again then, please.
1: When is summer solstice?
0: Mm.
1: Number two, when is Father's Day? Number three, Lidl has opened up its first ever bar. What name and where have they opened it? Number four, what is Tim Peake's wife's name? And what is the baby lion called?
0: Oh,
1: yeah.
0: Interesting.
1: Google is wonderful.
0: Yeah, Google is wonderful.
1: I didn't get any of these from Google, actually. But
0: no.
1: Anyway.
0: Thank you, girl.
1: Please to radioway.org, studio at radioway.org, rather, or 20-21-932-87443, and to WhatsApp, which is still 01-932-87443, and follow the instructions. Well, it's 2017 inside St. Peter's and Ashford Hospitals. Thank you, Chris.
0: Thank you, Gal.
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0: Yeah, it's happened to girl just now. Go on, tell us everyone.
1: I just had an important message sent to me on my phone, obviously.
0: Yeah.
1: Bright yellow, so you can't miss it. Just telling me and giving me tips how to be safe for my car.
0: Yeah, yeah.
1: I've only got three wheeling trike.
0: This is from the AA.
1: They could mean Alcoholics Anonymous, but I don't think that isn't me.
0: No, definitely not.
1: No, definitely not.
0: Yeah.
1: Yeah. But, they're not no I'm gonna car, but well they should do. Because I've got no tax or MOT or anything with them.
0: Yeah.
1: So they should know I'm gonna car and learn gonna bike for myself.

0: once again, happy birthday to Theo. 20 years old today. Taking them to see the new Toy Story film next week. And I said to him, your choice of lunch as well, I said to him.
1: Lovely.
0: So hopefully it won't be nothing expensive.
1: Egg and chips.
0: Just a banana or something. Yeah. Or an apple.
1: All good and healthy.
0: Yeah. Anyway, those questions again, because apparently Linda got them right, and wow, so did Karen too.
1: Very good.
0: Yeah.
1: Very good.
0: Yeah. So yeah, might as well just read them out once more.
1: Right. Okay. Number one, when is summer solstice? Which means that Stonehenge could be quite busy. And guess where I'm going on Monday? I have to go through Stonehenge.
0: Wow. Well,
1: so anything could happen.
0: Yeah.
1: Number two, when is Father's Day? Number three, Lidl is opening its own bar, but where is it? What have they called it? I think, pardon me.
0: Pardon you. I don't know.
1: Oh, I'm sorry, listener. Number four, is what is Tim Peake's wife's name?
0: Yeah.
1: And number five, what is baby lion called?

0: I'll tell you what, if you would have to be some really, really strong person to see their husband or other half going off into space, wouldn't you?
1: Yeah.
0: No, I mean, there's a few people I'd like to send to space.
1: Oh, actually, I wouldn't mind going to space. Studio at radioway.com.
0: Ooh.
1: To get your answers in, or 2017 from the wards.

0: This is for us. We wanted the new one from Matt Cardell. It's called Broken. I'll give that 8 out of 10, I think. Not too bad.
1: I think it's about 6, 7, 4.
0: Yeah. Well done to Linda and Karen, who got the questions right. You might as well give out the answers now.
1: Okay.
0: This time is ticking away.
1: Okay, Delphine, we'll do. The first one is summer solstice. And the summer solstice is on the 21st of March.
0: All right, okay.
1: And the answer to the second one is also 21st of March. No, 21st of June. Father's Day, so anybody out there who hasn't got their dad a present, you know, hurry up. I've got to go and get a present for dad.
0: Yeah.
1: From my cat.
0: Ah.
1: Yes.
0: Yeah.
1: I haven't decided whether to take the cat with me or not, but I don't think I will.
0: Yeah.
1: I'll leave indoors. Right, Lidl has opened its first bar. I don't know whether anybody heard it on the news. And I asked, well, what was the name of it and where was it opened up?
0: Ireland?
1: Yes.
0: Yeah.
1: Yeah. But do you know what it's called?
0: No.
1: I love the name.
0: Mm-hmm.
1: They're calling it the Middle Ale.
0: Ah, see what
1: very
0: they did.
1: Very clever. Yeah. I like
0: it. Yeah, interesting.
1: Yeah, very interesting.
0: So even Wetherspoons are doing hotels, aren't they now?
1: Yes. Yeah, they are, I believe, yeah. And it's next to their Dundonald store, is near Belfast.
0: Okay.
1: So, yes, well done on that one. What is Tim Peake's wife's name? Yes, Rebecca. And number 5 is, what is a baby lion called? Baby lion is called a cub.
0: A cub.
1: Lovely little creatures.
0: Well done for getting all those questions right.
1: Well done, everybody.
0: Thank you, girl.
1: You're welcome.

0: I was singing along to that one just now.
1: Yeah.
0: And
1: it sounds as if they're in agony, doesn't it?
0: Don't forget, Radio Way will be at the Ottershaw Fair tomorrow.
1: Yes.
0: So we'll get yourself down there, and Warren will be there too.
1: Yes. Hey,
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0: Don't forget, at 6 today, later on this Friday, Simon Ball with 2 hours of great music and chat, 8 till 10. Alan Dolby with Rock This Way and... Yeah. And so you got some more info about the Ottershaw Fair, haven't you?
1: I have indeed, yes. An update on the Ottershaw Village Fair. It will be on tomorrow, the 20th of June.
0: Yeah.
1: 1 PM to 5 PM.
0: Ah.
1: Being held at the Ottershaw Memorial Fields, 48 Fox Hills Road, Ottershaw, Surrey, KT16OQB. So anyway, if you run that area, pop in. Because Radio Way are going to be there, and our very own Rob Boreham will be too. Thank you, Chris.
0: Thank you, Gail, and it was good to see you again, Gail.
1: And you.
0: And thanks for everyone for taking part in all the fun features, requesting those great songs as well.
1: There's some lovely requests today. We've had Lydia and Lennon, we've had Karen, Louie, Linda, Warren, Mark Backus, Warren, I've got written down twice. Don't know why. Chelsea House and also Mary.
0: Yeah.
1: So we've had lovely lot of requests today.
0: It's been great, Have a great weekend, everyone.
1: Yes.
0: And key this to Radio Way.
1: Yep.
0: See you next time.
1: See you next time.

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1: From the Sky News Centre at 3. The number of people killed in double earthquakes in Venezuela has risen to nearly 600. Around 3,000 others are injured, with the country's interim leader, Delcy Rodriguez, warning the number could rise substantially. Search teams are continuing to hunt for survivors. Anthony is still holding out hope for his family.
2: This is my family, my wife and my three kids. I haven't been able to contact them. He knows they're trapped in there.
3: En vez de estar saqueando, por favor, vengan a ayudarnos.
2: Yeah, we're still in the 48 hours window and I really believe that they are still alive. What we do need now is help.
1: The UK is pledging £2 million in aid. Health officials have criticised NHS staff accused of accessing the medical records of a child who was attacked by a crocodile last week without permission. The three-year-old is recovering at Addenbrooke's hospital after being injured at a zoo in Cambridgeshire. A man responsible for a deadly Christmas market attack in the German city of Magdeburg has been sentenced to life in prison. Six people, including a nine-year-old boy, were killed when a car was driven into the crowds in 2024. New royal accounts suggest the King and Queen won't live at Buckingham Palace, despite renovation work costing £369 million. They also show the sovereign grant has increased to £132 million. A van driver has been praised after he gave armed police a lift to help chase down a suspect. He pulled over to help as a man fled the scene of a serious assault in Kent.
4: Get back. Go.
5: I'm going.
4: Go. Cheers, buddy. Follow that police officer. Go fresh. Keep going. Stop here on the right. Don't move! Put your hands in your head!
1: The chase on the high street in Margate was captured by the officer's body-worn camera. And the UK has set a new June temperature record as the heatwave continues. A high of 36.9 degrees has been recorded at Wattisham in Suffolk. It's the hottest June day on record. That's the latest. I'm Daisy Steele.
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1: Are we ready?
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Did you know Pluto is smaller than Russia? Lamborghinis, Bentleys and Aston Martins are all used as police cars in Dubai. Tourists throw over €1 million into the Trevi Fountain in Rome each year. The city uses this money to fund a supermarket for the poor.

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1: 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And I feel it's only right to say how fantastic that Hospital Radio in Weybridge has been going for 60 years. I mean, it's an unbelievable time to spend. And I'm sure people who have come and gone through that hospital have been very, very grateful to have been uplifted in some way. So I wish all of you well, God bless, and maybe we'll meet somewhere soon.
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0: Did you know?
1: A volunteer shepherd is called a lookerer. Camel spiders move so fast, they're called Kalahari Ferraris. Boudoir is the French name for pouting room. And the silverware on the Titanic included 100 pairs of grape scissors, 1,000 oyster forks, and 2,000 egg spoons.

Which sound do you prefer? This one or this one? More and more children are getting measles. It's highly infectious and can be very serious. But the safest way to guard against it is with two doses of the MMR vaccine. It's never too late to protect your child. So for more details about how the MMR vaccine can stop this becoming this, contact your GP or visit nhs.uk/MMR.

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1: From a Sky News Centre at 4, Venezuela's acting president Delcy Rodriguez says nearly 600 people are now known to have died in earthquakes there. The search continues for survivors. More than 50,000 people are still missing. Elena Rakes from the International Rescue Committee says it'll take a long time for the country to recover.
2: We have to start thinking about shoring up public services in impacted areas that were already very overstretched and anticipating mental health, psychosocial support. And this is a disaster in a country already experiencing political and economic turmoil.
1: The Department of Health says it's unacceptable for staff to access patient records inappropriately. Dozens of staff at Addenbrookes Hospital are alleged to have looked at the file of a boy thrown into a crocodile's pit. The Home Office wants to turn three more military barracks into accommodation for nearly 4,000 asylum seekers. Ministers are seeking planning permission for sites in Oxfordshire, Suffolk and North Yorkshire. The Refugee Council's hit out at the plan, saying it's more of the failed policies of previous Prime Ministers. Callum Millers, the Liberal Democrat MP for one of the areas in Bicester.
3: It sits adjacent to a small village of about 370 people. It's 5 miles from Bicester itself. And I genuinely don't know what the government's thought is about how social cohesion and relations in the community would be managed if this large number of people were placed in such an isolated rural location.
1: The King and Queen won't live at Buckingham Palace despite £370 million worth of renovations. New royal accounts also reveal public funding for the family will double to £100 million by 2028. June's heat record's been broken for a third day in a row as much of the UK continues to bake in extreme weather. The Met Office says it's reached 36.9 degrees in Wassersham in Suffolk. And England's cricketers have responded well at Trent Bridge after New Zealand scored 438 in their first innings. A short time ago, they were 73 for one at tee after Ben Duckett hit a half century. That's the latest. I'm Daisy Steele.
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4: This is a song about the greatest heartbreak I've ever known. This song is called Nightingale Lane.

We've got some exciting news. You can now reach us on WhatsApp on 01932 87 44 33. Got a song request or shout out? Just send us a message and we'll make it happen. 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

0: 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It was a big step. 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My old job, I worked from home. I hated being cooped up. Now I work from everybody else's home, and I love it.
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Did you know? Magic tricks used to be called hanky-panky. Charioteers in ancient Rome were not allowed to hamper their opponents with magic spells. Early depictions of Jesus show him with a magic wand. And dreams happening later in the night are usually more positive than earlier ones. Good night.

0: There's so little decent jazz on the radio nowadays, but here at Radio Way we have an oasis in the desert. I'm Robert Chantler, and every Sunday at 1 p.m. I open the doors to my jazz club, bringing you a great selection of jazz. Whether it's a classic recording by a jazz legend, new and up-and-coming talent, or an interview with a jazz musician, there's something for everyone, plus your requests. 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

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The term for forgetting something after walking through a doorway is called an event boundary. Democracy was invented in Greece 2,500 years ago.

0: Your next door is brilliant. 76 and she could knit for England. She can bake anything. And her knees work better than mine. These days, there's only one thing she's not so good at. Remembering to test her smoke alarms. So I pop round and do it. While Edna fixes the icing on me cakes. Again.
1: If you know an older person living on their own, please test their smoke alarms regularly. It could save their independence. And a lot more besides. Fire kills. You can prevent it.

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1: From the Sky News Centre at 5, the search for survivors is continuing in Venezuela after two powerful earthquakes devastated parts of the country. Almost 600 people are confirmed dead and around 50,000 remain unaccounted for. Rescuers are still pulling people alive from collapsed buildings. One survivor, Graciela Mora, was pulled from the rubble of her home.
2: When the earthquake started, I clung as tightly as I could to the doorframe, so tightly that I broke my finger. I held on tight, really tight, to the doorframe until all the floors collapsed. And then I saw her hand and grabbed it.
1: A man's been jailed for 3.5 years for assaults on two female police officers and a member of the public at Manchester Airport. Mohamed Fahir Amaz was convicted over the incident in July 2024. The identities have been revealed of 13 people charged with helping a man to drug and rape his wife. We can't tell you the name of the main offender, who's in his 6th season from Greater Manchester, but his co-defendants include a paramedic and a former football coach. June's heat record's been broken for the third day in a row as much of the UK continues to bake in extreme weather. The Met Office says it's reached 37.1 degrees in Cavendish in Suffolk. The NHS says ambulance crews are seeing a sharp rise in emergency call-outs. Professor Mumtaz Patel from the Royal College of Physicians says it's putting hospitals under pressure.
3: When the systems go down because of overheating, then we just can't do the basics of even seeing our patients effectively with the right information for our patients, not ordering the tests. I'm sure you heard about the MRI scanners in Norfolk not working due to the heat.
1: The Department of Health says it's unacceptable for staff to access patient records inappropriately. Dozens of staff at Addenbrooke's hospital are alleged to have looked at the file of a boy thrown into a zoo's crocodile pit. And a small plane has crashed into Beijing's tallest building. Police have sealed off roads around the 108-storey CITIC Tower. That's the latest. I'm Daisy Steele.
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we've got some exciting news. You can now reach us on WhatsApp on 01932 87 44 33. Got a song request or shout out? Just send us a message and we'll make it happen. 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
1: Nominations are now open for three special public categories within the Trust's annual Ashford and St Peter's Hospitals Staff Achievement Awards, and the Trust are inviting patients, families, carers, volunteers and members of the public to help recognise the people who have made a real difference to your care and experience. 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Whether through outstanding care, reassurance or a simple act of kindness, we want to hear about the people and teams who made a lasting impact. To make a nomination, go to the Trust website, asphnhs.uk, and click on the panel on the front page. Then pick an award category and complete a short online form. The nominations close at midnight on Friday the 26th of June, so get nominating now. And all nominees will receive a certificate of recognition, and three finalists from each category will attend the Staff Achievement Awards ceremony, which takes place in October. Finally, thank you for helping the Trust to celebrate the people who make the organisation a compassionate, caring and supportive place for patients, family, visitors and staff.
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2: Winding it back with another oldie classic.

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Your NHS wants to see you. 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
1: From the Sky News Centre at 6, nearly 600 people are confirmed to have died in Wednesday's earthquakes in Venezuela, with thousands still missing. Aid, military equipment and specialist teams from across the globe have arrived to help rescue efforts. People have been heard calling for help from under the debris. Seismologist Dr. Stephen Hicks says it's a massive event.
2: Because it's occurred at a shallow depth, close to a capital city, and these sort of geological effects have contributed to this strong shaking. It is really, you know, a big disaster. And also because Venezuela is quite a poor country, it's not so economically developed. That means that people are not so well prepared, the buildings aren't so well prepared.
1: Newly released police body cam video shows the man who murdered Henry Novak falsely claiming he'd been the victim of a racist attack. Vikram Digwa was jailed for at least 21 years after stabbing the 18-year-old student in Southampton last December. The footage captures Digwa repeating claims the court later described as wicked lies, while denying any knowledge of Henry's stab wounds.
3: He then grabbed me, then started grabbing my turban, pulled my hair, started grabbing my hair, or started punching me and all this sort of stuff.
4: Okay. Do you know how he's got that wound then? How's he got that wound?
3: What wound, sorry?
4: You said he's got blood on him. How's he?
3: Must have been when we punched him, but he did fall over here, so he was climbing all over these bins and stuff like that, and then he fell over and then landed onto that car.
1: A man's been jailed for 3.5 years for an attack on two female police officers at Manchester Airport in 2024. Footage of the incident showed a man being kicked in the head by a police officer. A paramedic's among 13 men accused of helping an alleged rapist drug and abuse his wife. A court's ruled the defendants, including a former football coach, can be identified, but the victim remains anonymous. The heat record for June has been broken for a third day running as much of the UK battles extreme hot weather. The Met Office has recorded 37.3 degrees in Sandton Downham in Suffolk. And England defender Rhys James has missed training ahead of tomorrow's World Cup game against Panama. It's after he suffered a hamstring issue against Ghana. That's the latest. I'm Daisy Steele.
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1: Do you know that information on the Ashford and St Peter's Hospital website is available to all, even if you encounter barriers when trying to read and understand content online? 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

0: Did you know?
1: Did you know? Oklahoma has more earthquakes than California. On the 28th of August 2014, 1,187 earthquakes were recorded in Iceland. Every public tweet is recorded in the Library of Congress. And going to the library produces as much happiness as a £1,359 pay rise.

0: She sings and she dances. She entertains. She laughs a lot. And she is music and rhythm, the total package. In a word, she is bewitching. That is Maria Lopiano on Saturday mornings, 9 a.m. to 11 a.m. here on Radio Way. It would be so, so silly to miss it.
1: Hey, it's Jordan, Chris and Sean from Capital Breakfast, and we just wanted to say a huge congratulations to Radio Way on 60 years of keeping St. Peter's and Ashford Hospitals entertained.
2: Yes! Come on!

Miles. Did you know? More is known about the behaviour of big cats in Africa than that of domestic cats in Britain. A tiger's tongue is so rough that if it licked your hand, it would draw blood. Flamingos' tongues were a delicacy in ancient Rome. And the star-nosed mole can identify and eat an insect quicker than you can read the word mole.

0: This is Andy Brown out and about, and I'm at Avery's Chertsey Parklands care home to discover a remarkable childhood story from World War II. I'm here with Lisa, one of the residents here at the care home. Welcome to Radio Way, Lisa.
1: Thank you.
0: Now, you were born in Czechoslovakia, so what was family life like there?
1: I had a lot of family there when we were very close, and I was always happy in my life.
0: And what happened in 1938 changed, didn't it? Your father, Hans, contacted your mother, Ella, while you were on holiday and told you not to return home. Now, you were only three at the time, but do you remember what was happening?
1: Yes, I do. We were in a place where we used to go because we were rich, and there was a place called Zazava, and we used to go there in the winter for skiing, and then in the summer there was a lake and we used to go swimming. And we were there when war broke out, and we were told by my father not to come back because we belonged to the Sudetenland, which Chamberlain gave to Hitler because he thought Hitler said he wouldn't go any further once he was given the Sudetenland. But of course that was all lies.
0: Now, you moved to Hungary, to Prague, and you moved between various safe houses, but then your father came across Nicholas Winton, who was organising Jewish children to be evacuated from Czechoslovakia, and you were accepted on the third Kinder train on the 14th of May 1939 with your brother Hugo. Now, do you remember that journey?
1: Yes, I do, because I remember being hungry and being on the train. And I remember sitting on a lady's knee and she played nursery rhymes to me to keep me happy.
0: So how long was the journey? Can you remember?
1: 2 days, yes.
0: It was 2 days?
1: And one night, yes.
0: And were you able to bring anything with you?
1: One suitcase. And we put clothes in there so that I didn't have any new clothes till I was 11.
0: So you had your suitcase and you arrived in England. Where did you arrive?
1: Liverpool Street Station.
0: And what happened then?
1: And then I was sent up to Manchester to stay with a Jewish family. But I cried so much because I could only speak Czech and they only spoke English.
0: What happened to your brother?
1: He was sent to a boarding school where he was also... Later it transcribed that he was very, very unhappy because, again, he could only speak Czech.
0: But then in 1939, your parents managed to secure a visa and escaped, and you all got reunited in Stoke-on-Trent. Now, I can't imagine what that reunion was like, but you, your brother, your mother and father met again. What do you remember about that day?
1: I think it was the happiest day of my life, being together with my parents again. And then they set up a children's home for eight other Czech children. I think it was eight who came to England without their parents.
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4: From the Sky News Centre at 7, the number of people killed in Venezuela's devastating earthquakes has now risen above 900, with around 50,000 people still missing. International teams have joined the search for survivors. Many families are still waiting for news of loved ones. Beatrice Akoa from the Norwegian Refugee Council is in Caracas.
5: This is the most scary thing I have ever gone through, and I am from a place in Mexico where there are a lot of earthquakes in the Pacific coast. There's a lot of people in the streets. Many buildings have collapsed, and so many people cannot go back, and they have to sleep on the streets.
4: A man's been jailed for 3.5 years for attacking two female police officers at Manchester Airport in 2024. The incident drew widespread attention after video emerged showing an officer kicking a man in the head during the confrontation. A senior paramedic's among 13 men charged alongside a husband accused of drugging and raping his wife. Jonathan Kirk is among those denying allegations against him. So is former Taunton Town Football Club chief Carl Lindsay. A judge has ruled they can be identified. Our reporter Katie Barnfield was in court in Manchester.
6: The woman's husband, who's in his 60s and from the Stockport area, is accused of 48 offences against his wife. First of drugging and raping her on his own over 2 decades, and then inviting other men to carry out attacks with him.
4: New police body cam footage shows Henry Novak's killer, Vikram Dogra, lying to officers saying he'd been the victim of a racist attack. Digwa was jailed for at least 21 years after murdering the 18-year-old student last December. The UK's registered its hottest June temperature for a third consecutive day. A high of 37.3 degrees Celsius has been recorded at Sandton Downham in Suffolk. And England's cricketers have fought back on day two of the third test against New Zealand to put themselves in a more promising position. They finished the day on 223 for two at Trent Bridge after New Zealand were all out for 438 in their first innings. That's the latest. I'm Daisy Steele.
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1: But first, have a drink. Stop now. Whatever you're doing, it's time to rehydrate and have a sup. It doesn't matter if it's water, juice, coffee, tea, as long as you take a sip. We all need to drink more. Dehydration causes fatigue, reduced concentration, irritability, constipation, urinary tract infections, headaches or dizziness. So go on, take a drink and feel so much better.
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0: Joining me, Andy Brown, here in the studio is Louise Stead. Welcome to Radio Way.
1: Thank you for having me.
0: Now, Louise is the Group Chief Executive Officer here at the Trust. So what does the role of a Group CEO actually involve?
1: So the Chief Executive Officer is ultimately accountable for not just how we spend our money, but the care we provide to all our patients. I think in a group role, obviously, you're looking at doing things over a much wider footprint. It's responsible for, the role itself is responsible for making sure we have the right senior leaders in and really trying to see what we can do to ensure that the care we give is not just right for today, but will be there and delivering the best we can as we move into the future.
0: Now, we talk about the group model, which applies here to Ashford and St Peter's, as well as Royal Surrey. It was established about 15 months ago. So how do you think the model has developed in that time?
1: I think that we've got some real green shoots of how things can develop and really help the two trusts. When we came into the group model, we always said that it wasn't going to be about how much money we could save by doing this. It was going to be about how we could make ourselves more sustainable as we go forward. And it had to be made on a clinical level. The whole point was, how can we make sure that we have a bit more resilience as we, you know, whole of the NHS is in a quite a tricky state at the moment, isn't it? So we wanted to make sure that we had something that was going to be more sustainable and that we could look at having the best practice across both organisations and really trying to make things better and a bit more resilient. We have got services that have just got one consultant, one specialist nurse. If we can do that over a bigger footprint, you've got cover when people go on leave. I think, you know, that's probably the biggest thing that we're really trying to look at now. How can we look at some of those services and work together so we can really have the best across both organisations?
0: Now, as a group CEO, you have the executive team here at Ashford and St Peter's. You also have one at Royal Surrey, but you've also established some new group roles. So tell us a little bit about those.
1: So that's great. It's not just me that has to drive between the two trusts several times a week. So yes, we've now got myself as a group CEO. We've got a group director of neighbourhood, Thomas Murden, well known to Ashford St Peter's, a group director of digital and transformation, who's Ruth Colburn-Jackson, and a group director of strategy, Chris Atto. And of course, just recently, we have now got a group chair. So those roles, I think, are really important. And you'll see that they're not really that patient-facing delivery roles. They are definitely the roles that look at how we can work strategically in different ways. And if you remember, we've already got one digital solution across Ashford St Peter's and Royal Surrey. So having that digital and transformation role to support that makes perfect sense. I think we're moving into new areas, aren't we? We're looking at how we can really look at moving services out into the community. So the neighbourhood role, we need to do that once across the west of Surrey. And the same with the strategy role. We couldn't have a different strategy really across one trust and another. That wouldn't make sense. So all of those, I think, are really going to help cement some of the clinical work we're doing.
0: You've been listening to an extract of an interview with Louise Stead, the Group Chief Executive Officer here at Ashford and St Peter's Hospital's NHS Foundation Trust. 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
1: 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Keep up the good work.

is attracted to the smell of human feet. 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The Japanese word kareshu describes the smell of old people. And moths can smell one another from 7 miles away.

0: Hi, this is Anita Raynell with some very exciting news. 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

now I go for walks, to the movies, maybe to the park. 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
1: From the Sky News Centre at 8, 920 people are now known to have been killed in a double earthquake which hit Venezuela on Wednesday. But that number's expected to rise significantly as tens of thousands remain unaccounted for. Round-the-clock searches are continuing to find survivors in the rubble. Meanwhile, a team of firefighters has left RAF Bryce Norton as part of UK efforts to assist. Russ Gordon is the coordinator.
2: The team is an urban search and rescue team. So we specialise in retrieving people from collapsed structures. A part of the team, we have six life-scenting dogs. The dogs are the best tool in our box.
1: A man who punched a female police officer at Manchester Airport has been jailed for 3.5 years. The incident in 2024 led to demonstrations after footage of the aftermath showed a man on the ground being kicked by a male officer. A former foster carer has been jailed for 30 years for drugging and raping young girls at his home. 69-year-old Bradley Dillsworth was convicted of 22 child sex offences between 2002 and 2010. Prosecutors told his trial he systematically groomed, abused and raped the children in Walthamstow, North East London. Detective Inspector James Rush fears other girls may also have been attacked.
3: Today I want to make a direct appeal to anyone who believes they may have been a victim or who has any information about Dillsworth's offending. You will be listened to. You will be supported. Specialist officers will be there to help you through that process.
1: An American rapist who fled to Scotland after faking his own death has died in hospital in Utah. Nicholas Rossi was extradited to the US in 2024 and found guilty of attacks on two women. The record for the hottest June temperature has been broken for a third day running. The Met Office says it reached 37.3 degrees in Sandton Downham in Suffolk. And Ireland's cricketers have secured an historic victory against India. Their 34-run T20 victory over the world champions at Stormont is their first win against India in any format. That's the latest. I'm Daisy Steele.
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0: Good evening, listening to Rock This Way with our hosts, Alan and Peter. And we have got a special guest this year. We'll be talking to her, a bit of a clue, in a few minutes' time.
1: Now, be on your best behaviour.
0: I'm going to be on my best behaviour. Yes.
2: Please don't.
0: So we've got 2 hours of classic rock tracks for you coming up. From the likes of all sorts of people. We've got some Lynyrd Skynyrd, Jimi Hendrix, Foreigner. Got some Fleetwood Mac and some Kinks and some Led Zeppelin, just to name just a few. If you'd like to contact us, you can email the studio at radioway.org, website radioway.org, and also we've got a WhatsApp request line 01932874433, 01932874433. 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Let's have a look at the weather. No guessing what the weather might be at the moment. It's 35 degrees and it's going to be 32 degrees tomorrow and Sunday 25 degrees. There could be a little hint of rain in the early hours of today or tomorrow morning, but it's going to be El Scorcho all the time. 25 degrees on Sunday. No chance of any rain at all, or Monday, or Tuesday, or Wednesday, or Thursday. Not many times I've said that in recent few months.

I'll introduce our mystery guest after this first track. Now this Bono, which give you a bit of a clue who the band is, started writing the song with the political lyrics condemning the Irish Republican Army, the IRA, a militant group dedicated to getting British troops out of Ireland. He subsequently changed them to point out the atrocities of war without taking sides. Welcome.

0: Now, mystery guest in the studio, in your own words, who are you and what do you do?
1: Hello. So I'm Gemma Dorset. Thank you for the invitation. I am a singer.
0: Okay.
1: I'm a vocal coach.
0: Mm-hmm.
1: I work with the Rock Projects, which you're familiar with, of course,
0: yep,
1: Alan.
0: Yep.
1: I also do private vocal coaching as well. So I've been taking that more seriously the last year. So that's been, I've absolutely loved doing that.
0: Is this vocal coaching for singers?
1: Singers, yeah. So singing and performing, purely because I haven't been asked to do anything else. So it's not out of the realms of possibility to, presentations or anything like that. Sort of,
0: okay.
1: Even if it was, it's part of a confidence building, it's all tied in with the...
0: Projecting your voice,
1: yeah, exactly. And, it's all about self-esteem and really and authenticity and really, finding your core, your why, really. Why do we want to do this? And
0: okay.
1: And I help coach people through that and get the best out of their voice that they can, yeah.
0: Okay, all right. Do you play any other instruments apart from your voice instrument?
1: Well, I'm actually learning guitar at the moment. It has slowed down a bit because just my diary's gone a bit crazy with gigs and things, but I actually had a vocal coach a few years ago, Mandy Bell, and she asked me if I played guitar, and I said, well, I have one. And it's been sat in that, I've been trying to pick up the guitar for the last 30 odd years, and I just always felt like it was something that was beyond me.
0: Mm-hmm.
1: And she said, right, next session, come along, bring the guitar. She said, no nonsense, just bring it along and we're going to write a song. And I was like, wow.
0: Good grief.
1: Yeah, it was terrifying. But anyway, she totally demystified it for me. She showed me like 3 or 4 chords on the guitar and she said, right, just start singing anything. I don't care what you say. I don't care what comes out of your mouth. And so I started doing that. And before you knew it, I'd written a whole song. It wasn't a great song, but it was a song. And
0: wow.
1: So it really elevated my confidence. And I actually wrote loads of songs off the back of that. Will they ever be number one hits? Probably not. But it's been extraordinary seeing that, just breaking through that that self-esteem, that limiting belief, stepping outside of that into, oh, actually, I can do this because it's been demystified and because somebody's given me permission and the time to sit, or,
0: mm-hmm.
1: We actually sat for about 4 hours, I think, just chatting and, just breaking it all down, really. And I was, and that's when I realized, I was like, I can do this. I can help people with this. And that's what I bring into coaching and into the summer school, which you might ask me about.
0: Okay.
1: segue nicely. So to answer your question, I have been learning guitar.
0: Okay, excellent. Right. Any chance of learning the bass or anything at all? Or
1: I bought one.
0: Did you?
1: I did. I bought one. Again, it looks beautiful in the corner of my room. it's black, it's shiny, it's just gorgeous.
2: So you dust it then?
1: So I dust it every day. I look at it a lot. But my intention is to pick up the... Once I feel a bit more accomplished with my guitar learning, then I'd love to do the bass.
0: Yeah.
1: I'd love to come to Rock Project, actually. I'd love to do... a couple of terms doing,
0: learning you do
1: that.
0: Drums and all sorts of stuff. Didn't
1: I'd
0: you,
1: love
0: right?
1: to do drums.
0: Yeah, yeah.
1: Yeah. I just want to be a one man band, basically. I think just.
0: Well, I think having a band, you appreciate.
1: Yes.
0: If you go around all the instruments, you appreciate how hard it is for each one.
1: Yeah, exactly. You know? And I do realize there was a really long period of time when I didn't. So I started playing with my dad. We played. Mm. We do acoustic things together in church, actually, we started, and then turned into birthdays and anniversaries and, we're getting wheeled out at any event, get Gemma and Mark to do it. And then we, turned into a band and all the rest of it. And I remember being quite frustrated when I was younger, as a singer, and be like, why can't you play, why can't you play what's on the record?
0: Yeah.
1: And then
0: yeah.
1: you go, oh... And you try and do it yourself, and it's like, okay, I understand now. But it was the respect of people's abilities and the amount of effort they put in, and we're all
0: When I first picked up the guitar, when Martin Kennedy had said, "Come along to Rock Project," I thought, "Oh, I could be the front man of AC/DC straight away." How difficult can it be?
1: And that's what they teach you to not to actually
0: yeah. And then
1: stop dreaming.
0: And then I got this guitar. And I thought, I don't know, one end to the other. I don't know what strings are supposed to be what or anything at all.
1: Yeah.
0: You know, straight onto YouTube, whatever they are.
1: And did that help?
0: No.
2: Question is, do you still know what the strings do?
0: not on a guitar, I don't
1: know. Not in the right order.
0: Not in the right order. Yeah. Yeah. I can play all the strings, but not in the right, no, still in the right order.
1: Exactly. You know you're being helpful somewhere, and that's the main thing.
0: Yeah. How do you look after your voice? Because that's quite an important thing for you, isn't it?
1: Yes. I was just telling you the anecdote of last year. I was playing at Doilycar Island, and I was wearing clothing that I was very, very sweaty. It was very, very, it was very hot 1 minute. And I was getting very hot and sweaty because I was up on stage under the lights. Mm. And then it'd come off stage and then it'd be raining. And then it would be hot again. So it's that hot, cold. And I had the most horrendous cold then for 2 weeks. I completely lost my voice. And I had a gig, a really important gig, actually. I was opening for an Americana artist at the Water Rats in King's Cross. And so it was really important. And I just got my voice back. Day. Yeah. So it was, you know, and I've been in that situation before where it's been extremely tight. So, So things like that. Now I'm really careful to make sure I bring a jumper with me. Because you do get really hot and sweaty after a gig.
0: Hmm.
1: I mean, some people like that. You're always going, don't touch me, I'm sweaty. I think we're all used to it now with the weather. But carrying a jumper with me, making sure that I don't go out in the cold.
0: Right.
1: Afterwards, because it's so tempting, isn't it?
0: Try and cool down or something.
1: I just need some fresh air, but actually it's those moments then. So that's a really good example. And I have a pint of water every morning with half a lemon squeezed into it, which is actually good electrolytes. And but I have that every morning to sort of wake up my, wake up my system, I suppose.
0: Some people drink Coke or something like that, don't they? For their voices, so they want to have a deep voice.
1: That.
0: Yeah, yeah.
1: I'll
0: give us all the tips if you like.
1: No, I've heard Coke's quite the panacea for many things. Actually, dirty river water. I was hearing about that. I think it's more of a Midlands thing. But anyway, it's. I hadn't heard the Coke thing, but
0: there you go.
1: I do enjoy a good Coke. Mm. I like Coke. Yeah, lovely. Mm. Thank you.
0: What music do you like to listen to?
1: What music?
0: Yeah, what music? What type of music?
1: I don't. It sounds awful, but I don't actually, I like a lot of silence. So the music that I do end up listening to is usually stuff that I've got to learn. So it'll be stuff that I'm listening to for Rock Project, for example.
0: Right, okay,
1: so
0: yeah,
1: I'm prepared for the students. And I get sent a lot of music, actually. A lot of friends of mine send me songs saying, I just heard this on the radio. You'd sound great singing this. I thought of you when I heard this. So I get a lot of songs sent to me, which is actually really nice, because then I then have exposure to songs and music that I never would ordinarily go out and look for, because I wouldn't even know where to start, because it's just such a deep sea of, options. But I'm a big fan of, there's an artist called Sleeping at Last.
0: Okay.
1: I could listen to his music day in, day out. And sometimes I do, I'll just have it on throughout the day, because it's so gentle and it's actually very thought provoking. He's very deep and with his lyrics, which I love. And he's kind of got that classical background as well, but it's made it. A lot of his stuff is in Shonda Rhimes' shows, Grey's Anatomy, for example. And I often find that I get songs from shows that I'm watching. I love Yellowstone, so very much in the country vibe at the moment. We're doing our country jams once a month at the Thameside Brewery. So I'm getting a lot of country music thrown my way, which has been quite nice. So that blues rock, I guess blues. Country, Americana, just a bit of everything, really. I love my rock. I do love a bit of soft rock. Yeah.
0: Okay. All right. Yeah. All right. Do you like Jump by Van Halen?
1: Yes.
0: All right. We'll play that now then.
1: Do.

0: We're talking to Gemma Dorset in the studio. She's a singer and a vocal coach. Now, I'm going to put you on the spot now. If you could perform anywhere, where would you want to perform?
1: The Red Rocks Amphitheatre in Colorado.
0: Oh, right. Where you two done Sunday Bloody Sunday?
1: Yeah. So I'm a big Brandi Carlile fan, actually. I missed her out of my... Did I talk about influences yet? No, I haven't talked about that. Yeah, Brandi Carlile. She's performed there. And I just thought, oh my God, that would be a dream come true to play there. It just looks insane.
0: Okay.
1: Beautiful. Mm. Yes, that's my answer.
0: And the worst place?
1: I'm not allowed to say, according to my solicitor. Thank you. Right. Move on. Thank you.
0: Where is your next gig, by the way?
1: So I'm playing at Doily Cart Island in Weybridge, is it Weybridge Walton?
0: Yeah.
1: On Friday, 3rd of July, so next Friday. So I'm doing a 30-minute set with my four-piece band. The only reason it's four pieces is because two were unavailable, one being Martin, who I believe is playing with Chesney Hawkes. So I got trumped by Chesney. fine, I'll let that go. And then I'm actually playing with Martin on the Friday, on the Sunday, excuse me. Doing an acoustic set, so original, just my original stuff. And
0: whereabouts is that on?
1: That's also Doily Cart. The Gluttons for Punishment. They asked me to do 2 days. So one with the four piece and then the acoustic one on Sunday. And then I've got the Tuesday night music club with my blues band, which is called Red Wolf.
0: All right.
1: Yeah. And so that's over in Coulsdon, Tuesday the 7th of July. And then I've got the 23rd of July is my band again on at the Login Lounge in Camberley. So Pete, hopefully you're going to come to that.
2: Yeah, we'll do.
1: Lovely. And then I've got the Rock Oyster Festival on the 26th of July with my funky brass band called Patchwork.
0: Okay.
1: We're down in Cornwall for a long weekend, so that should be fun. But this is all on my website. You can go on my website, gemmadorset.com.
0: Okay.
1: All the info is there. Please sign up for a newsletter, get on Bands in Town, and hopefully
0: I think we'll get Radio Way to sign up to your website as well. Yeah. We'll get Radio Way to do that as well.
1: That'd be great. Yeah, thank you.
0: Be a follower.
1: follow me. That'd be great. Thank you. So it's all on there. And I've actually got my vocal coaching page on there now as well. So if anyone's interested in vocal coaching, it's all on there. Or just contact me. Just drop me a line. I'll be happy to answer any.
0: Do you want to talk about your summer school now?
1: I'd love to. Ready to gig. So we've got Martin Kennedy from Rock Project, as I mentioned. I think I see him more now than I do my own friends and family. Bless him. So we are doing a summer school starting on the 5th of August for 4 weeks. It's 3 hours each evening. It's called Ready to Gig because we recognise that there are, especially a lot of students in, it doesn't have to be people from Rock Project, but a lot of you who are starting bands or putting bands together. And over 30 years of doing this, I'm still learning. There's still, things are evolving as well. The way we do things is evolving. Technology is advancing and social media and da da da. But we have both learned a lot over the last 30 years that I wish I'd known at the beginning.
0: Right,
1: and the reason is certainly in my case, obviously I can't speak for Martin. It was a family band. And we, my dad had been in bands previously, but nothing really serious. So I think there were probably things there that I just sort of picked up, bad habits of, of how I was performing, of how, of how we were working together, how we were learning. I mean, God, this was back in the days where, I'd have to listen to a song 3,000 times and write it all out, in pen and paper, if I wanted to know the lyrics, on the cassette and, stopping it, rewinding, get that a pencil in your cassette player. So things are easy now.
2: Those were the days.
1: Yeah, but those, setting up your rig, when you go and do, or how to get a gig, not to be taken advantage of by venues, because that happens a lot. And I've definitely become harder. I'm more rhino skinned about these things now, and I take less nonsense than I think I would have done. Actually, my mum used to go. My mum was like the Simon Cowell. She'd go and she was like our manager. Brilliant. Mm. She's brilliant. But yeah, there's loads of things to learn. Even from a songwriting point of view. And I just said to you about how I learned how I got my confidence to pick up the guitar and realize that actually I can play a few chords and they are enough to write a song with.
0: Oh, yeah. Okay.
1: You know, it's not going to be the you know, the track that goes into the, you know, gets released or anything, but it's your starting block, it's your starting point where then you get other people involved and they put their input in, and especially if you're working as a band and you want to start writing together, you know, and yeah, it's just the basics, really, just getting those basics, just to give people the confidence to go out there, feel like they actually know what they're doing and not waste time and effort and energy, and even down to like how you communicate with your band members. You know, make sure you're all on the same page from the get-go. You know, it's about preserving friendships. It's about having respect for one another. It's about making sure that you're all, you know, what's our why? What do we want out of this? You know, you might not even know where you want to go with it right now, but that's okay. Maybe it's like, you know, we'll reassess things in 6 months' time.
0: I've had that before. You know, somebody said, "Oh, the bass is out of sync with everybody else," and you think, "Well, I'm standing here next to you, and I'm a person, not just a bass."
1: That happens a lot.
0: You know,
1: it happens a lot, and I think, you know, and that's something that I'd really like to drive home. And you know, I'm still experiencing that now. You know, and it is about how you, I think. You know, it's about having the confidence to have difficult conversations. But I think if you come from a place of trust in the beginning, you know, and it's and a lot of that is around confidence and self-esteem. So that's something that I really want to bring into this summer school as well. It's just like give people the self-esteem that they deserve. And it'll be really interesting to see what they do with that, because I think you'll find that conversations are a lot easier off the back of that. And there's less, you waste less time having these conversations, you know, behind somebody's back. You know, and weeks and weeks go by and this thing just gets bigger.
0: We could eat up studio time and that sort of stuff, isn't that really?
1: Yeah, I mean, you know, if you want to have a decent rehearsal, you know, I've just booked one, it's, you know, £60 for 4 hours. You know, that's a big chunk of money out of your fee.
0: Yeah, yeah.
1: Especially if you're, you know, a 4-piece band, say, you know, or 6-piece band, you know, so you're spreading your earnings far. So spending money on things like rehearsal rooms, so you want to make sure that you're, you know, being as efficient as possible, and no one person is carrying it, because that's another thing that happens a lot, is you always end up with one person, you know, booking things,
0: being driving force,
1: exactly, and it's just like, oh, it's okay because so-and-so's doing it. You know, lack of communication is another great one. You know, you won't hear from someone, or they just won't turn up, or, you know, all these things are, you know, they're real and they're frustrating, and it just breeds bad behavior and it breeds, you know, bad relationships. And you need to have a good relationship. You need to be able to listen to each other. The whole point of being in a good, you know, if you want a great band, you've got to listen to each other. You've got to look at cues. You've got to trust each other. You've got to know that if it goes wrong, you've got to pull together as a team and know that it's all going to be okay. Do you know what I mean? Yeah. And people beat themselves up an awful lot afterwards. And that's something that I want to bring to it also, and just be like, it does. In fact, I say to my students, I don't care what sound comes out of your mouth in this hour. It's just you and me here. And it's just like, let's get it all out here. Let's get all the experimental stuff. Let's work on that, and just giving them that permission to make crazy noises. see them relax. Relax and have, you know, we're allowed to have fun. We're allowed to have fun with this. You know,
0: I had a band in here. They're sort of student-y age, and they were so in tune with each other. They knew exactly what each one was doing without, and they were just sensing each other. It was fantastic to watch.
1: Yeah,
0: you know. Yeah. They've written their own stuff as well. It really, really was good.
1: And that comes across when you're performing. You know, it's that's when things become magnetic, I think. Because people just get lost then in this, in the moment. They get lost in this bubble of, you know, people pay their money to come and see you.
0: Yeah.
1: I mean, I, you know, appreciate if you're going to a pub gig or whatever, you know, there's lots more alcohol being consumed, and perhaps they're less focused on the actual music and more on the, but it's more about that they have, it's more of that feeling, isn't it? They're in that party mode and whatnot. But yeah, I mean, I even had a student ask me the other day, you know, about how many songs do we need for a set? You know, and I'm like, wow, you've been doing this a little while now. And I just, you kind of remember then that they're coming to us because we've been doing it such a long time and they want to make sure they're doing it right. So that's what the summer school is about. It's about, you know, giving people the confidence to go out there and gig, do it well, have some fun with it, be respectful. And it's being respectful of venues, of each other, of their audience.
0: Yeah.
1: You know, that's often really overlooked, I think. So yeah, that's what it's about. And I'm really excited about, you know, Martin and I delivering.
0: So it's all details on your website about that?
1: No, it will be.
0: It will be now.
1: Yeah, we've been sending out emails, but you can find me on Facebook, actually. It's just Gemma Dorset. So if anyone is interested, just drop me a line. Or you can send me a note through my website, actually. There is a contact form on there. So it's probably just as easy to do it through there. But whatever way you want to reach me, Delita Adams said, you know, just get here when you can, you know, however you can.
0: Time's cracking on. You okay for time at the moment?
1: Yes.
0: Yeah, okay. I'm just going to do a little break and then we'll come back after that.
2: Right. Back after these.
3: Well, I'm back with weather again. Sounds like it's sunny. Definitely sunny. There's ice cream vans outside there.
4: Tickets, please. This is The Requester with me, Matt Richings. 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
5: Chris Tarrant always listens to Alan Dolby and Peter Adams rocking their socks off every Friday night on Rock This Way.
0: Right. Now, Gemma. Gemma's a singer and vocal coach. Mm-hmm. I've got another difficult question for you. If you had a last coin for a jukebox, what would the track be?
1: This is the most impossible question, but I've actually decided on... There's a song called... Let It Grow by Beth Hart. I'm a big Beth Hart fan. And it is, I don't know why I've associated it almost with it's like like the last song I'll ever hear song. I think just because it's so, it's such an uplifting. And I'm all about like self-esteem raising and just like, I want to look at the positives in life. I want to look at all the good stuff. And that song for me just wraps it up beautifully. Like there's all this amazing stuff in the world. Mm-hmm. And that's what I want to go out with. I want to go out with the really beautiful things, not all the, you know, not dwelling on all the negative and all the nastiness that goes on. So it's called Let It Grow and it's by Beth Hart.
0: And she's one of your musical influences?
1: Yes. Yeah, I mean, definitely. That woman has got soul. I mean, she bears her soul. And that's something that I like to do in my performances. I like to give you everything.
0: Yeah.
1: And, you know, I like people to walk out feeling really good about...
0: They got their money's worth.
1: They got their money's worth. Yeah. Yeah, definitely.
0: Have you released any of your own music at all?
1: Yes, I have. I've got stuff on Spotify and various other streaming platforms. I know Spotify's got a bit of a bad name, but you know, it's out there. It's whether we like it or not, it's an easy way to discover new music. So it's all there. It's on YouTube. It's just under Gemma Dorset. I've got my EP there that I did with Masterlink. 2021, 2022. There are videos on Facebook and the team are all wearing masks, so it's got that COVID timestamp.
0: Right, okay.
1: So it's all there on Spotify, YouTube, Apple, iTunes. If you go on Apple or iTunes, I think you have to pay for the track, so I actually get some money.
0: Oh right.
1: So if you do that, so I'd really appreciate, you know, get me an ice cream or something like that.
0: If you're lucky.
1: One of the expensive ones, like a Magnum.
6: That's a mini version.
1: Yeah, all right.
0: Have you got to get off now?
1: I'm gonna have to shoot off, yes.
0: Yeah, okay.
1: But thank you so much. It's been really
0: no problem.
1: Lovely meeting you both. Well, not meeting you both. I've met you many times. I see him every week for a hug.
6: Oh, we won't go into that.
1: No, we won't go into that. Yeah, I'll explain that another time.
6: Anyway, nice to meet I'll see you down in Camberley then.
1: I'll see you in Camberley, yes. Logging Lounge, 23rd of July. One final plug.
0: Right, okay. Thank you very much. Thanks for coming in.
1: Thank you.
6: Bye-bye.

Now, this next song was originally recorded by Bob Dylan back in 1967, but it was this particular cover version that made the song famous. Several artists have actually covered it, including Eric Clapton, Neil Young, and The Grateful Dead. Now, Dylan was so impressed with this particular version that for years he played it the way that this original artist recorded it. So here we have All Along the Watchtower with Jimi Hendrix, 1967.

considering that track came out in 1968, I don't tire from that at all. Jimi Hendrix, All Along the Watchtower. Now, his next track, Foreigner's guitarist Mick Jones, who formed the band in 76 and wrote this next song with lead singer Lou Gramm. He said, subconsciously, you draw from stuff, things that happened in your past, things that came out of relationships, the pain, the heartache of love that is intense and then so deep, and then suddenly you lose it. The whole gamut, emotional feeling that you go through in a relationship. Sometimes they end, sometimes it lasts, and when it's the final breakup, you're left with the memories of that relationship. This is Foreigner, and this is Cold as Ice.

Now, when Paul McCartney wrote this song, he got the name Eleanor from the actress Eleanor Bron, who had appeared in the 1965 film, Beatles film Help. Now, the Rigby actually came when he was working in Bristol, and he spotted a store called Rigby Evans Unlimited Wine and Spirits Shippers. He liked the name Eleanor Rigby because it sounded natural and it matched the rhythm of a song he was about to write. So here we go. Eleanor Rigby, taken with their album, Revolver.

You're listening to Rock This Way with your hosts, Alan and Peter. Now, the first song to be lifted from the Killers' fourth album, Battle Born, dates back to the late 2000s when the band played it to an unenthusiastic audience in Santa Barbara, California. Undaunted by lukewarm initial reactions, the band chose to develop and ultimately record the track. The song was released on July the 10th, 2012.

0: Now, this next song was released originally in 1997. The track reached number 2 in the UK singles chart. While the song was originally written by Joe South in 67, it was this band's fast-paced heavy organ arrangement in a direct nod to Deep Purple's iconic 1968 version. Now, Deep Purple had turned the track from a top 5 US hit by blending hard rock with psychedelic soul. Nearly 30 years on, this particular band, Kula Shaker, updated that exact blueprint for a Britpop era. Their version went on to gain widespread international exposure as a soundtrack for the film I Knew What You Did Last Summer. So here we are, Kula Shaker and Hush.
1: And we'll carry on with the show after 9 o'clock news off this track.

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1: From the Sky News Centre at 9. The number of people killed in the twin earthquakes in Venezuela has risen to 920. Tens of thousands of people are still missing as rescue teams continue searching for survivors. Rescuers are still pulling people alive from collapsed buildings despite the scale of the destruction. One survivor, Graciela Mora, was pulled from the rubble of her home.
2: When the earthquake started, I clung as tightly as I could to the doorframe, so tightly that I broke my finger. I held on tight, really tight, to the doorframe until all the floors collapsed. And then I saw her hand and grabbed it.
1: A man who punched two female police officers at Manchester Airport has been jailed for 3.5 years. The 2024 incident sparked protests after footage showed a male officer kicking a man as he lay on the ground. A former foster carer has been jailed for 30 years for drugging and raping young girls in his care in northeast London. Bradley Dilsworth was convicted of 22 child sex offences, with police urging any other potential victims to come forward. Newly released police body cam video shows the man who murdered Henry Novak falsely claiming he'd been the victim of a racist attack. Vikram Digwar was jailed for at least 21 years after stabbing the 18-year-old student in Southampton last December. The footage captures Digwar denying any knowledge of Henry's stab wounds.
3: He then grabbed me, then started grabbing my toe and pulled my hair, started grabbing my hair, was like punching me and all this sort of stuff.
4: Okay. Do you know how he's got that wound then? How's he got that wound?
3: What wound, sorry?
4: You said he's got blood on him. How's he?
3: It must have been where he punched him, but he did fall over here, so he was climbing all over these bins and stuff like that. And then he fell over and then landed onto that car.
1: American rapist Nicholas Rossi has died in hospital in Utah. He faked his own death and fled to Scotland, but was later extradited and convicted of attacking two women. The UK's hottest June temperature record has been broken for the third consecutive day. The Met Office says 37.3 degrees Celsius was recorded at Sandton Downham in Suffolk. That's the latest. I'm Daisy Steele.
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0: Welcome back for
1: Welcome, everybody.
0: Well, welcome back to the next hour of the show, or the last hour of the show. Now, that was Fleetwood Mac and Chain, and you probably noticed a bit in there from Top Gear as well.
2: Yeah.
0: So the next one we got coming up, next track, is many have interpreted the lyrics as throw down your gun, you might shoot yourself, or what is you're trying to do? Is to be aimed at the bank. is aimed at the band's guitarist, Paul Kossoff, who had developed a serious drug habit. However, the vocalist and lyricist, Paul Rogers, denied this was the case. He said in an interview, "It's just a song I wrote about an imaginary person." Rogers later admitted that he said, "I wrote this particular track as a fun tune to play live, but unconsciously it may have been about people I knew." Now, sadly, Paul Kossoff died of a heart attack on a flight from Los Angeles to New York. So here we are, wishing well, taking their album, Heartbreaker, in 1973.

0: Now we just got a few more hours before the lights go out forever. BBC Radio 4's long wave service closes permanently at 1 o'clock in the morning tomorrow. 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
1: I used to listen to I can remember it when it was called the home service.
0: Oh right, okay. It used to be on 200 kilohertz at one time, I thought, before 198.
1: It was all to do with a guy called Drumgooley, who when he wasn't a minister, but he was one of in a cabinet and. There was back in 1972-73, and there was a big meeting in Europe, which was talking about wavelengths and allocation between countries. Well, Drumgooley didn't do his own work, for want of a better description, and the Albanians actually asked about four wavelengths. So Drumgooley says, oh, yes, of course. And then realised that the BBC actually were using them. So he handed these wavelengths over to the Albanians. And, of course, suddenly there was a big run round in the BBC of what had to be changed. And what Radio 4 was one, Radio 1 was one, and Radio 2 was one when they were on the medium wave. So that's why we lost 247 and became 275 and 285.
0: Oh, right, okay.
1: And that was all down to this gentleman called Mr. Drumgooley. I thought so. Yeah, we could call it something else, but that was his name, Drumgooley.
0: I'm surprised Radio Caroline haven't come out and said, "Oh, we'll take it over for you," because they took over the Radio 4 mast, the medium wave mast. They did. They're going to switch off in Kent. I'm surprised they're not going to do that as well.
1: Well, I believe if you want the
0: cost long a fortune, way, absolute the, fortune to maintain the, it.
1: There was a talk of the Radio North Sea at the time taking, because they actually had started operating on the FM band before nobody else did. And they said, well, how about we go on to the long wave? They gave that one up. But, of course, the Irish back in the 90s, only the Irish could do this. There was a pirate station started off on the west coast of Ireland. So the Irish Navy took to the sea. Went out to the boat, confiscated all the equipment, brought it back on land and set it up. And they actually...
0: Is that called Atlantic 252? Is that where it came from?
1: That's where it came from. That's how it came.
0: Okay.
1: They set it up on the land. I think they gave it back to the people and said, you can operate it, but you've got to operate it under our control. And that was... it didn't last very long because I think Radio Tele Luxembourg acquired it, and it just wasn't
0: feasible anymore.
1: Okay,
0: right.
1: There we go.
0: We've got the Kinks next, and you really got me.

Now, this is a rare acoustic song made by this particular band. Now, the drummer, Travis Barker, used jazz brushes to create the scratching sound throughout the song. He said he can be seen playing these on the video. Now, the lead vocalist, Tom DeLonge, who co-wrote the tune, said his bandmates Mark Hopkins on bass and Trevor Barker on drums explained that the track was influenced by The Cure, whose frontman Robert Smith sang the songs with another song from the album All of This. So here we have Blink, 182, and I Miss You.

And you're listening to Rock This Way with hosts Alan and Peter on Radio Way. Now, this next song is written perspective of a guy who's watching a woman, whom he presumably used to date, going down the tubes and trying to get her to take a hard look at what's going on in her life. This is 1984. This is Drive.

Now, this next track came as a very emotional time for this particular artist. He said he explained that the song was about a phone call. He said when he got married in the UK and before he moved to America, he recorded his first solo album, A Nation, which was released in 1984. The album dropped, bombed, and after some time he came back to England and settled down. He then signed a new album with EMI and then moved to New York, leaving his wife behind as he made his second album, No Breaks. He said, "My wife was a long way away," he said, "and there flew quite a few women in my life at the time, and it all came sort of floating to the top." So here we have John Waite, Missing You, from 1984.

Now, vocalist Robert Plant and bass player John Paul Jones wrote this next track. The band had drifted apart, with guitarist Jimmy Page and drummer John Bonham hanging out together and rarely showing up on time for recording sessions. As a result, many of the songs on the In Through the Out tour album were put together by Plant and Jones, with Page and Bonham adding their parts late at night. This is called All of My Love from 1979.

Now, Don Henley, in an interview, he said that he really did see a Deadhead sticker on a Cadillac. He said, I was driving down the San Diego freeway and got passed by this 21,000 Cadillac Defil, the status symbol of the right-wing, upper-class American bourgeoisie. All the guys were in the blue blazers with their crests and green grey trousers, and there was this Grateful Dead Deadhead bumper sticker on it. So here we have this track, The Boys of Summer, Don Henley, building from The Perfect Beast, was the album they took it from. So here we go, Don Henley.

And lead singer Fish, yes, he's actually called that, wrote this next track about several relationships he'd wrecked because he was so obsessed with his career. He especially had in mind a girlfriend he'd split up with whose names were Kay and Lee.

Now, this next song, in an interview, Eric Stewart said he was surprised that the BBC didn't ban this particular track as it limited its airplay because he thought it was about what was going on in the ongoing situation in Northern Ireland. In fact, as he said in an interview, it was about the Yatakata state prison riot, the ones that they showed in the old James Cagney films. So this particular track is Rubber Bullets from 10cc.

Now, the first verse of this next track, once in a while I drift in time to a place in my memory that it still hurts to find. I was taking on the world with a see-through smile, but dying on the inside all the while. I was dying on the inside all the while. This is from 1992.

Now, this band was formed in Dunfermline in Scotland by ex-Skid Stuart Anderson, Bruce Watson on guitar, Tony Butler on bass, and Mike Brezhnevsky in drums. They made their mark in the UK with Fields of Fire, which it was number 10 in the UK. In this particular song was their next single. They went on to have three more number 10 hits, Chance, Wonderland, and Look Away. So here we have Big Country by Big Country from 1983.

0: I'm afraid that's the penultimate track, so it's a good night for me.
1: And it's a good night for me.
0: We'll catch you again next Friday night.
1: It's Friday night. Yes, next Friday.
0: What day it is, to 8 p.m.
1: And it's going to be the 3rd of July.
0: Okay, if you enjoyed Gemma's talk this morning. Well, this morning.
1: This evening.
0: At the start of the show. Until we're getting a bit tired now.
1: Yeah.
0: Right into Radio Way. Quite good. 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If you'd like to hear some more from Gemma. Right. Catch you again next Friday.
1: Bye-bye.

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1: From the Sky News Centre at 10. The number of people killed in Venezuela's devastating earthquakes has now risen above 500, with around 50,000 people still missing. International teams have joined the search for survivors. Hospitals in some of the worst hit areas are struggling to cope with the scale of the disaster. Beatrice Ochoa from the Norwegian Refugee Council is in Caracas.
2: This is the most scary thing I have ever gone through, and I am from a place in Mexico where there are a lot of earthquakes in the Pacific coast. There's a lot of people in the street, many buildings have collapsed and so many people cannot go back and they have to sleep on the streets.
1: A man has been sentenced to 3.5 years in prison for punching two female police officers at Manchester Airport. The incident prompted protests after footage emerged showing a separate officer kicking a man who was on the ground. A former foster carer has been jailed for 30 years for a series of child sex offences. Bradley Dilsworth was found guilty of drugging and raping young girls in London. Nicholas Rossi, the American fugitive who faked his own death before fleeing to Scotland, has died in hospital in Utah. He was extradited to the United States 2 years ago and convicted of raping two women. June's heat record's been broken for the third day in a row. The Met Office says it reached 37.3 degrees in Sandton Downham in Suffolk. The NHS says ambulance crews are seeing a sharp rise in emergency call-outs. Professor Mumtaz Patel from the Royal College of Physicians says it's putting hospitals under pressure.
3: When the systems go down because of overheating, then we just can't do the basics of even seeing our patients effectively with the right information for our patients, not ordering the tests. I'm sure you heard about the MRI scanners in Norfolk not working due to the heat.
1: And the draws have been made for Wimbledon, which starts on Monday. World number one Jannik Sinner will face Serbian Miomir Kecmanovic. That's the latest. I'm Ruth McKee.
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Did you know there are 158 verses in the national anthem of Greece, making it the longest in the world? The average lead pencil can draw a line that will be 56 kilometers long. The Mona Lisa has no eyelashes or eyebrows.

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0: Did you know?
1: Did you know? Turning up the music in a bar by 22% makes people drink 26% faster. Lifting your head on a neutron star would use more energy than climbing Mount Everest. And the energy burnt off by the average footballer in a single match is equivalent to only 15 Jaffa cakes.
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1: From the Sky News Centre at 11. Over 900 people are now known to have been killed in a double earthquake which hit Venezuela on Wednesday. But that number is expected to rise significantly as tens of thousands are still missing. Searches are continuing to find survivors in the rubble. Meanwhile, a team of firefighters has left RAF Brize Norton as part of UK efforts to help. Russ Gowden's the coordinator.
2: The team is an urban search and rescue team, so we specialise in retrieving people from collapsed structures. A part of the team, we have six life-saving dogs. The dogs are the best tool in our box.
1: A man who punched two female police officers at Manchester Airport has been jailed for 3.5 years. The 2024 incident sparked protests after footage showed a male officer kicking a man as he lay on the ground. Newly released police body cam video shows the man who murdered Henry Novak falsely claiming he had been the victim of a racist attack. Vikram Digwa was jailed for at least 21 years after stabbing the 18-year-old student in Southampton last December. The footage captures Digwa repeating claims the court later described as wicked lies while denying any knowledge of Henry's stab wounds.
3: He then grabbed me, then started grabbing my turban, pulled my hair, started grabbing my hair, was like punching me and all this sort of stuff.
4: Okay. Do you know how he's got that wound then? How's he got that wound?
3: What wound, sorry?
4: You said he's got blood on him. How's he?
3: It must have been where he punched him, but he did fall over here, so he was climbing all over these bins and stuff like that. And then he fell over and then landed onto that car.
1: The DUP's announced an independent review into fresh claims involving convicted sex offender Jeffrey Donaldson. The party says it's concerned some may have had knowledge of inappropriate behaviour by the disgraced former party leader. And France will progress to the knockout stages of the World Cup as group winners after beating Norway 4-1. Senegal have beaten Iraq 5-0 to boost their chances of going through as one of the best third place teams. That's the latest. I'm Ruth McKee.
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0: Sarah knows she'll feel the benefit of this morning run, eventually. 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
2: 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The 1988 Olympics included the sports of solo synchronised swimming. Polar bears can swim 60 miles without stopping. And an ostrich could run the London Marathon in 45 minutes.

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1: 60 years of feel-good radio, brought to you by Radio Way. And this is Alan Dedicote, the National Lottery's voice of the Bulls and the voice of Strictly Come Dancing, wishing all the listeners and all the volunteers involved in Radio Way a very big well done. Congratulations, guys. Keep up the good work.

Sleepy Eyes reminds you to switch off your mobile phones or set them to do not disturb, so you and your fellow patients have a restful night.

0: tonight. Did you know?
1: Did you know? The moon is shaped like an egg. It only looks round because the big end points towards Earth. The coldest known place in the solar system is in a crater at the north pole of the moon. And between 2010 and 2013, the London Fire Brigade rescued 18 children with their heads stuck in toilet seats.

extension lead, and the lead was connected to the hair dryer, and the dryer was connected to the heater, and the heater was connected to the straighteners, and they all were connected to one socket, and the socket was connected to the house fire, and the fire killed 3 people before we put it out. Attached too many appliances to one socket, and it could cause an overload, and that could cause a fire. Fire kills. You can prevent it.

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1: From the Sky News Centre at midnight, the number of people killed in double earthquakes in Venezuela has risen to over 900. The country's interim leader, Delcy Rodriguez, has warned that number could rise. Search teams are continuing to hunt for survivors. Anthony is still holding out hope for his family.
2: This is my family, my wife and my three kids. I haven't been able to contact them. He knows they're trapped in there.
3: En vez de estar saqueando, por favor, vengan a ayudarnos.
2: Yeah, we're still in the 48 hours window and I really believe that they are still alive. What we do need now is help.
1: A man's been jailed for 3.5 years for attacking two female police officers at Manchester Airport in 2024. The incident drew widespread attention after video emerged showing a police officer kicking a man during the confrontation. A former foster carer has been jailed for 30 years for drugging and raping young girls at his home. 69-year-old Bradley Dilsworth was convicted of 22 child sex offences. Prosecutors told his trial he systemically abused the children in northeast London. Detective Inspector James Rush fears there may be more victims.
4: Today I want to make a direct appeal to anyone who believes they may have been a victim or who has any information about Dilsworth's offending. You will be listened to. You will be supported. Specialist officers will be there to help you through that process.
1: Sir Keir Starmer has hit back at the Home Secretary after a public row between Shabana Mahmood and her immigration minister. Her team accused Mike Tapp of breaking the ministerial code. The UK's hottest June temperature record has been broken for the third day in a row. 37.3 degrees Celsius was recorded at Sandton Downham in Suffolk. And police are investigating how a protected golden eagle released in the Scottish borders in February was found with shotgun injuries. It had at least 17 pellets in its body. That's the latest. I'm Ruth McKee.
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Love is now the stardust of yesterday. The music

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1: Louise Stead, Group Chief Executive of Ashford and St Peter's and Royal Surrey NHS Foundation Trust, has been appointed a Deputy Lieutenant of Surrey. In this honorary role, Louise will join a distinguished group of individuals supporting the Lord Lieutenant in carrying out ceremonial and community duties on behalf of the King. Outside of her professional responsibilities, she will represent the Lord Lieutenant at local events, royal visits and civic ceremonies, helping to present honours and awards and support charities and voluntary organisations. Louise said, "I'm delighted to be appointed Deputy Lieutenant of Surrey. It's a tremendous honour and I'm sure it will complement my work in healthcare leadership by providing an opportunity to further strengthen my connections with local communities and organisations." The role of Deputy Lieutenant is honorary and unpaid. Appointments are typically made to individuals who have made significant contributions to public life and their local communities through leadership, service and achievements across sectors, including healthcare, business, education, the military and the voluntary sector.
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Hi, this is Sunetra Sarkar, and I just want to say congratulations to Radio Way for 60 years of broadcasting to listeners, patients and staff at Ashford, Woking and St Peter's Hospitals. Well done.

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1: From the Sky News Centre at 1, over 900 people have died following back-to-back earthquakes which hit Venezuela on Wednesday. Tens of thousands more are still missing. Interim President Delcy Rodriguez has vowed to fight to free as many survivors as possible. Campaigner Cristina Vollmer de Borelli says the government itself is part of the problem.
2: The regime is trying to portray that the situation is less chaotic than it actually is. This earthquake reminds Venezuelans, Venezuela is a failed state. We have been witnessing 27 years of corruption. They've destroyed all the institutions.
1: A former foster carer has been jailed for 30 years for a series of child sex offences in northeast London. Bradley Dilsworth was found guilty of drugging and raping young girls, with detectives urging any further victims to come forward. Nicholas Rossi, the American fugitive who faked his own death before fleeing to Scotland, has died in hospital in Utah. He was extradited to the United States 2 years ago and later convicted of raping two women. The UK has recorded its hottest June temperature for the third day in a row. A high of 37.3 degrees Celsius was reached at Stanton Downham in Suffolk. England will be without right-back Reece James for their World Cup clash with Panama tonight. The Chelsea defender has a hamstring injury. Manager Thomas Tuchel is confident James will recover in time for the knockout stages.
3: He is now in an accelerated rehabilitation programme and we take it game by game, but we strongly believe that he will be available for us in the tournament.
1: A victory for England in New York will secure them top spot in their group, and France will progress to the knockout stages of the World Cup as group winners after beating Norway 4-1. Senegal have beaten Iraq 5-0 to boost their chances of going through as one of the best third place teams. That's the latest. I'm Ruth McKee.
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